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2: Today on the Gold Coast, late showers with a top of 21, down to 13 tonight, and tomorrow mostly fine with a high of 21. And your music sorted with a curated playlist for every mood. 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

0: Thank you, Cindy, on the Gold Coast Original. 93.5 Triple M Gold. Got a huge 80s anthem coming up from Bryan Adams right after this guy.
1: Hi, I'm Ed Sheeran, and this is my last meal.
0: Oh.
1: Warm bread and butter, a Toro nigiri, a pint of Stella Artois, Aubrey scampi and chips, battered sausage with salt, vinegar and ketchup, butter chicken with naan, magnum of Napa cab, profiteroles, and red lint Lindor truffles for dessert.
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0: 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Remember Donna Lewis from the 90s, this song? How long's it been since you heard that? We welcome that back to Triple M Gold next.
1: Liesl, Joel, Liam and Spider.
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0: Well, if you cannot be at Suncorp Stadium tomorrow night for the Origin Decider, the next best thing is the Ultimate Origin Viewing Party with Triple M Gold Breakfast, Liesl Jones, Liam and Spider. 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
3: My nephew's 18th, Brody, so he turned 18. No, just had a couple of mates around and, you know, they were having a bit of fun. And it was interesting. It got to about midnight and they got, they obviously hungry, munchies, wanted something to eat after a big afternoon. So we said, look, get whatever, you know, so they ordered a heap of wings and chicken and chips and everything, got DoorDash to deliver it.
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0: The Gold Coast 92.5 Triple M Gold with Al here. Being a Tuesday, it's a double shot Tuesday and an ups and downs double shot Tuesday. The up song we get to is Pumped Up Kicks, Foster the People. What about this for variety? Right after that song, it's the down song, Don't Bring Me Down. Farouz from ELO.
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10: Morning, it's Emily Williams. A Central Queensland teenager is fighting for life after falling from the ninth floor of an apartment complex less than 24 hours after completing the Gold Coast Marathon. It's understood the 18-year-old fell onto a parked car at about 4:30 a.m. on Sunday while trying to access his apartment after forgetting his room key. We've got a rough surf warning right up and down the southeast coast amid the school holidays. An alert for hazardous surf and swell has been issued stretching from Gari, the Sunny Coast and Gold Coast. The Weather Bureau's Angus Taylor has told us things should ease off later this week.
11: By Thursday, certainly tapering off. Now, that's not to say it's going to turn glassy on Thursday, but the height of those waves will be dropping.
10: And a warning for Queensland residents aspiring to become Bali-based influencers. Indonesia has introduced tough new visa rules targeting foreign content creators, with anyone earning money from online posts while on a tourist visa at risk of a lifetime ban.
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12: Good morning, I'm Matthew Layton. Prime Minister Anthony Albanese is meeting Solomon Islands PM Matthew Wale today, with talks set to kick off on a new security deal aimed at easing Beijing's pull in the Pacific. The Pam the Bird saga has hit new heights, with a man still perched on a bridge tower after allegedly spray-painting the tag. Police in Melbourne are keeping a major operation running at the Balti Bridge, and they're warning people to stop flying drones nearby. A young footy player is being remembered as Forever Fitzy after 27-year-old Nathan Fitzgerald died following an on-field incident in Melbourne's north. Another big tech giant is trimming the fat, with Microsoft cutting around 2.1% of its global workforce. There are reports some of Microsoft's 3,000 local workers will be impacted. The company says AI is changing how work gets done, but insists the jobs are not being replaced by it. And Venezuela's twin quake disaster has now killed more than 3,500 people.
13: 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Triple M Gold
12: Sport. Corey Parker says the heat on Michael Maguire is getting a bit much. The Broncos great is backing the Brisbane coach despite reports of unrest inside the club and the reigning premiers sliding to second last.
0: He was the only coach in the last 19 years to take him to the promised land. And to hear that he is now lost the playing group or he's not the guy for the job is outrageous.
12: And play is underway between the USA and Belgium while Cristiano Ronaldo's World Cup career is done after Spain edged Portugal 1-0.
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14: Today on the Gold Coast, late showers with a top of 21, down to 13 tonight, and tomorrow mostly fine with a high of 21. 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
1: Double shot Tuesday.
2: 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Don't Bring Me Down. 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

0: Under the Southern Stars back in 2022, Cheap Trick were part of the bill. Robin Zander, the lead singer of that band, talking about touring Australia, and he got to meet some really cool Australian bands.
1: We got to, you know, meet AC/DC, of course, and the Angels, and became friendly with both of those groups. And then we went on and toured with both of those groups, especially AC/DC. We toured with in the early times, you know, all across Europe and in the States.
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0: 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We are the Gold Coast Original, 92.5 Triple M Gold. 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
1: Liesl, Joel, Liam and Spider. Liesl, Liam and Spider.
0: 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On a Tuesday, Liesl, Jones, Liam and Spider, they get to talk to the Gold Coast Mayor, Tom Tate.
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0: chilly day today. That wind making it feel like it's a 15. Not too bad, I suppose. Wind from the Gold Coast. We can take that. The Gold Coast Original 92.5. Triple M Gold. Something from Michael we don't often get to hear. Black or White. Wayne in Runaway Bay. Good to hear that, yeah?
1: That's terrific, mate. Thanks very much for playing.
0: No worries. Thank you for having us on a Double Shot Tuesday. It's an ups and downs Double Shot Tuesday. Uptown Girl from Billy. Then straight into the final countdown. Europe.
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1: Afternoon, it's Emily Williams. The Premier has rejected claims Queensland jails are too overcrowded to accommodate teenagers who breach bail. It comes after the government announced youth offenders who commit serious crimes while out on bail will face mandatory minimum jail time. David Crisafulli says detention centres will be able to cope with the tougher laws with new beds coming into the system. Queensland Labor is calling on the government to modernise the social housing income that was last updated 2 decades ago. It comes after a Queensland family had their housing support blocked because their Centrelink payment was above the threshold, despite it being used to care for a mum who was battling stage 4 cancer. And it's not only the Maroons and Blues going head-to-head this Origin series, there's also a battle in Powerball. Queensland recorded more Division 1 wins than New South Wales last year, and with 12 million up for grabs on Thursday, the rivalry is far from over.
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0: Hello there, I'm Matthew Layton. The Bolte Bridge drama has wrapped up with the man at the centre of it now in custody. Police in Melbourne had been negotiating with the masked climber since around 3 a.m. after he allegedly painted Pam the Bird near the top of the 140-metre tower.
22: The Bolte Bridge bandit is now in police custody and traffic moving slowly back over the Bolte Bridge. The big question is now, how do they clean off Pam the Bird?
0: Seven reporter Andrew McCormack there. Tributes are flowing for footballer Nathan Fitzgerald with calls for safer multi-use ovals after he was fatally injured during a match in Melbourne's north. Anthony Albanese's in for a big Pacific Diplomacy Day, meeting Solomon Islands Prime Minister Matthew Wale in Honiara to start talks on a security deal with China firmly in the background. The Anti-Semitism Royal Commission turns its focus to TikTok and YouTube today. And content creators chasing Bali beach clips could land in hot water, with Indonesia introducing new visa rules for influencers working while on holiday.
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0: New South Wales coach Laurie Daly says Ethan Strange is good to go after giving Blues fans a nervous few days. The young playmaker rolled his ankle late last week, but he's now been cleared to take his place in the squad tomorrow night.
25: Did everything that was required, yesterday, and he's pulled up really well this morning, so all systems go.
0: Max Plath is playing it cool on Queensland's bench plans after the Maroons missed a fix-it, patched holes everywhere in Game 2, and Belgium and the US are playing their second half at the World Cup.
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29: Late showers for the rest of today on the Gold Coast. Tonight down to 13. And tomorrow a possible shower with a high of 21. 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
0: Okay, tomorrow morning, last chance to win your exclusive invite to the Ultimate Origin Viewing Party happening at this incredible mansion at Hope Island called Bellagio. You can get your invite tomorrow morning. And after the weekend, because the guys weren't here yesterday with our No Talk Day, we're hearing about Liesl's big weekend with the Gold Coast Marathon.
4: The Gold Coast Marathon over the weekend, raging success. Oh. And it was the first time that I've been involved, which I loved being part of the 5 kilometres.
5: You're all over this
4: all
5: now.
4: Over it.
5: You've just spoke about nothing else all morning. It's just been a marathon. You've walked in here with a glow.
4: Previous years, I haven't even gone down to watch the Gold Coast Marathon. So this was the first time. Now, I quite often go for a walk with my friend Ash Callis on a weekend. I went to meet up with him and I stayed on the Gold Coast Highway side because you don't want to go over the other side.
5: No way.
4: And so he's wandered out of his house, crossed over to the other side of the road, not realizing that the Gold Coast Marathon is right there. The leaders of the pack.
5: Oh, no.
4: 2 seconds away. Why are you on that side of the road? I'm on this side of the road. And then the pack comes through. 50,000 people run through.
6: He's never getting back over the road.
4: So I'm standing there looking at him going, what are you doing on that side of the road? Oh. And he goes, oh, well, there was no one there before. And he was trying to duck over and he just was looking for little gaps. And he goes, I was like, oh, there's a gap coming. I was like, do it. The ultimate game of Frogger. Yeah. And I was like, do it. And there was a cop standing right there. No. I was like, oh, come on, you can do
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0: going to be a massive Red Hot Summer Tour happening November 1, Coolangatta. Men at Work and Australian Crawl back together. All next week, only on 92.5 Triple M Gold, the Gold Coast Original, giving you a chance to win a whole bunch of these Red Hot Summer Tour tickets. Going to play Boys Light Up from Australian Crawl. It's coming up next. James Rain talking about what this song's all about.
1: Well, it's about, you know, stuff that went on in, you know, Mount Eliza and where I grew up. And Boys Lighting Up has got nothing to do with smoking.
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16: News.
20: Afternoon, it's Emily Williams. Queensland jails will be able to cope with the state's new youth bail laws, according to the Premier. It comes after the government announced youth offenders who commit serious crimes while on bail will face mandatory minimum jail time. David Crisafulli is confident the state's detention centres can handle increased demand, with additional beds set to come online. A Central Queensland teenager is fighting for life after falling from the ninth floor of an apartment complex less than 24 hours after completing the Gold Coast Marathon. It's understood the 18-year-old fell onto a parked car at about 4:30 a.m. on Sunday while trying to access his apartment after forgetting his room key. Police say he's lucky to be alive. And it's not only the Maroons and Blues going head-to-head this Origin series. There's also a battle in Powerball. Queensland recorded more Division 1 wins than New South Wales last year. And with 12 million up for grabs on Thursday, the rivalry is far from over.
16: Triple M National News.
21: Hello there, I'm Matthew Layton. The Prime Minister is talking up a closer Pacific partnership, saying Australia wants treaty talks moving as quickly as possible. In the Solomon Islands, he's met PM Matthew Wale, who says his country has strongly protested China's missile test. Anthony Albanese calling the launch provocative and says it destabilises the region.
22: We have made clear our concerns to China in both Beijing and in Canberra, and I'm making our concerns clear here as well in Honiara. We don't want to see any action that is destabilising.
21: A masked graffiti vandal has finally come down after an eight-hour bridge standoff with police. The man scaled Melbourne's Balti Bridge before dawn, painted a giant Pam the Bird tag, and surrendered just after 11 a.m. And Adelaide Crows legend Tony Modra has left hospital after his truck hit a tree near Victor Harbour in June. In a statement, he says he's deeply grateful to the bystanders and emergency crews who helped him.
23: Did you know that diabetes is Australia's fastest growing chronic condition? Over 300 Australians are diagnosed with the condition every day. Search Diabetes Australia to find out more.
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21: The NRL has just landed the sort of broadcast deal that makes the AFL look over its shoulder. The code has locked in a seven-year, $5.3 billion agreement with Foxtel and Nine. It keeps Origin and the Grand Final on Nine, while Foxtel keeps every other match.
24: The deal future-proofs the game for everybody. It future-proofs it for the next 20 to 50 years, because this will enable us to buy assets and continue to grow the game.
21: Rugby League Commission Chairman Peter Volandi speaking there.
25: Humans are social creatures and we need connection to feel good. 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A quick chat can change more than you think.
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27: Late showers for the rest of today on the Gold Coast. Tonight down to 13 and tomorrow a possible shower with a high of 21. And your music sorted with a curated playlist for every mood. 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
0: Okay, tomorrow morning, 7 a.m, a chance to win massive cash. They do it every morning at 7. Triple M Gold's $10,000 minute. Yeah, we supersized the $1,000 minute. Now a chance to win $10,000. And tomorrow being the decider for State of Origin, Game 3 of Origin. If you can't be at Suncorp, then the ultimate viewing party is where you need to be, at this mansion in Hope Island called Bellagio. 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But on Tuesdays, the guys chat to the Gold Coast Mayor.
3: Tom Tate. 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
5: About Tom, which is good because the whispers have you a bit crook towards the end of last week.
6: Now, who's gone cooking?
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7: I saw over the weekend that the light rail are doing a few tests. 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Because I feel like it's not going to derail, it looks pretty good.
6: No, it looks pretty good. They're scheduled to open on the 26th, so...
8: Will you be taking the first ride, Tom?
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3: Afternoon, it's Emily Williams with your local headlines. A Central Queensland teenager is fighting for life after falling from the ninth floor of an apartment complex less than 24 hours after completing the Gold Coast Marathon. It's understood the 18-year-old fell onto a parked car at about 4:30 a.m. on Sunday while trying to access his apartment after forgetting his room key. Queensland police are urging parents and carers to actively supervise their children online. It comes after a Queensland man was arrested last week after allegedly making plans to meet with a child who was actually an undercover officer. The 52-year-old allegedly used social media to try and procure a child for sex, as well as administer a child abuse network. And a motorbike rider has been clocked at more than double the speed limit in the state's north. The 23-year-old was allegedly riding 205 k's in a 100 zone. He was fined almost $2,000 and had his license suspended for 6 months.
11: Triple M National News.
18: Good afternoon, I'm Matthew Layton. China's missile test has taken some of the spotlight during the Prime Minister's Pacific visit. Solomon Islands PM Matthew Wale says he has registered a strong protest with Beijing. Anthony Albanese says Australia has also raised serious concerns with China.
19: We don't want to see any action that is destabilising or which undermines the peace, security and stability of the Pacific and the region. And there is no doubt that this is a provocative act by China.
18: A bridge stunt has ended with a 22-year-old in custody and traffic finally moving again. Police say he scaled a 140-metre pylon on Melbourne's Balti Bridge, painted the infamous Pam the Bird tag and stayed there for more than 8 hours while protesting about taxes. WA authorities will front a community meeting tonight in Esperance after three migratory birds tested positive to H5 bird flu, taking Australia's dead bird tally to 7. An Adelaide Crows icon, Tony Modra, says his recovery is moving in the right direction after last month's crash.
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18: Rugby League has landed its biggest broadcast payday ever, locking in $5.3 billion with Nine and Foxtel over 7 years. ARL Commission boss Peter Volandis is calling it the biggest deal in Australian sports history.
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23: Late showers for the rest of today on the Gold Coast. Tonight down to 13 and tomorrow a possible shower with a high of 21. And your music sorted with a curated playlist for every mood. 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

0: 1-3-3-5-3. That is the phone number for your early drive home on Triple M. Lou and Judge, these are the best bits, and we're talking pathetic injuries.
1: I thought about one of mine. Remember when I cracked a whip and I dislocated my shoulder? I was out for 7 hours. Yeah. They had to put me to sleep to get it back in. Just from cracking a whip.
2: You're still cracking a whip.
1: Hey?
2: Still cracking a whip. Pretty cool.
3: We was trying to.
1: Well.
3: No, you did.
1: Thanks.
2: Still cool.
3: More pathetic.
1: Now, we wanted to hear about some of your pathetic injuries. Brandon, talk to us. What's your pathetic injury?
4: Hello, senorita.
1: Hello, sweet senorita.
4: What happened to me, I used to work at council down in Mossvale.
1: Yep.
4: I was on night shift down there, and I tried to pick up food out of a microwave, and my neck and back spasmed.
1: Oh.
4: I end up being on workers comp for a week.
1: No.
3: No, what?
4: I had to be driven home in a work truck. And I was stuck in a hunchback for about a week and a half.
1: Mate.
3: You're the hunchback of Mossvale.
4: It was a very painful hour drive home.
1: I can imagine. Brandon, if you don't mind me asking, what age were you when it happened?
4: I was 19.
1: Oh!
4: Only a year ago, yeah. But I'm only 20 now.
1: Oh, my.
3: Wow. That's awesome. That is pathetic, Brandon.
1: That's great. Thank
3: you. Proud
1: you
3: have voiced it.
1: Thanks, mate.
3: Wayne, what's your pathetic injury?
5: Hey, guys. Welcome back.
1: Thank you, mate.
3: Wayne.
1: Appreciate it.
5: A few years back, we had a bit of a dodgeball team going.
1: Yep.
5: And, we rocked up to play one day, and one of the team players turned around and said, I'm out. What's wrong, mate? He's like, I can't play. My thumb's too sore.
2: Oh, that's it.
3: That's
2: all right.
3: We all looked at each other like,
1: because you sort of told that like a joke.
3: It was like a punchline.
1: But hold on, what if his thumb was broken?
5: Well, it actually wasn't. He was just being a bit of a softy.
1: Yeah, fair.
5: A little bit sore from catching the ball.
1: Okay. I love it.
3: It was
1: that
3: awesome.
1: Is pathetic.
3: Wayne, no, the way he told it was like a joke. I was like. Awesome. Thanks, Wayne.
1: Tracy, what was your pathetic injury?
6: My pathetic injury is so embarrassing. I was sitting out the front in my underwear and shirt after I'd just purchased an adult female toy, watching adult content.
1: Okay.
6: With my leg crossed, not realising my foot went to sleep. And when I stood up, I went flying over, broke my foot, ruptured every metatarsal ligament.
1: No!
6: Was on the ground screaming. My daughter came out laughing so much when I was screaming for an ambulance, and these poor boys turned up with adult content on my phone with an adult toy laying beside me.
1: Yeah. Not really a happy ending, is it?
6: Not a happy ending, yes.
3: Did you try and hide the toy, or there was no going back from that?
1: They're like, someone's phone's vibrating.
3: Who's calling you? Who's calling you so much?
6: And the toy was displaced very inappropriately on my body the way it landed.
3: Trace, we got a good image of that. Great calls.
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12: Good afternoon. A crash reported in Robina now, along Robina Town Centre Drive near Highfield Drive. On the M1, you got delays now northbound from Robina up towards Narang. There's a breakdown in Oxenford northbound, not causing any real dramas though. And the breakdown, the Smith Street on-ramp from the M1 eastbound in Parkwood. Plenty busy in Surfers Paradise on the Gold Coast Highway, but patchy getting through Broadbeach too. KFC are dropping 31 deals over 31 days this Christmas in July for you to unwrap in-app. Let the festivities begin. 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
15: Afternoon, it's Emily Williams here. The Premier says jails can handle the influx amid his plans to introduce breach bail go-to-jail for kids. The recently opened Wakehall Remand Centre and soon-to-be-open Woodford Detention Centre will help with capacity, although it comes after staff in Brisbane and Townsville walked off the job just last month over safety concerns. The union saying some workers have been held hostage or stabbed while managing detainees on skeleton staff. A heads up, if headed to the coast these school holidays, a hazardous surf warning has been issued amid rough swell stretching from Garree to the Gold Coast for today and tomorrow. The Weather Bureau's Angus Taylor says some big ones are rolling in today.
16: The highest waves coming through at the moment of around 4.4 metres or so.
15: And thousands of fans across Queensland are flocking to the state's capital ahead of tomorrow's Origin decider at Suncorp. Queensland are the favourites heading into the clash.
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17: Hi there, I'm Amy Goggins. The PM has condemned China's missile test as a provocative act. Anthony Albanese is in the Solomon Islands talking up a closer Pacific partnership. He says they have made Australia's concerns clear to China.
18: We will put forward our strong view. We have said consistently that we want to cooperate with China where we can. We'll disagree where we must.
17: Some pretty grim news from one of the nation's chief forecasters, Deloitte Access Economics Forecasting. We're facing our longest stretch of weak economic growth since the early 90s recession, predicting the economy will grow by just 1.3% this financial year. AFL legend Tony Modra says he's been overwhelmed by the kindness shown to him after last month's serious truck crash. He's released a statement saying he's now recovering at home. And Belgium has crashed the USA's World Cup party in brutal fashion with a 4-1 victory.
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17: 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And New South Wales coach Laurie Daly is confident they'll play their best footy in tomorrow night's Origin decider at Suncorp.
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17: Late showers for the rest of today on the Gold Coast. Tonight down to 13, and tomorrow a possible shower with a high of 21. 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

0: Well, your Chewbacca Tuesday, it is Lou and Judge. These are the best bits. The guys back live for you Monday the 13th. Right now, we're talking local regulars.
1: I saw a funny TikTok, and you know how I love my TikTok. So this girl posted and it said, thinking about the time I went out of the country for 2 weeks and the cashier at Baskin Robbins found my Instagram to ask if I was okay because I hadn't been in all week.
2: No way.
3: Baskin Robbins.
2: No way.
1: Because she was such a regular.
2: I do.
1: And it got me thinking, we should find Australia's biggest regulars. You know, like, did your local cafe, did they come to your Christmas, you know, something like that.
2: Love that.
1: And you've got a story, because I know, I don't know if you know this, but you've become quite good friends with one of the baristas.
2: Yeah,
1: you found out all about her trip the other day. I was listening.
2: Yeah, mate, like.
1: She is really cool, though.
2: She's lovely, just downstairs. Well, she was going to Vietnam. She's gone for 6 weeks.
1: Yeah.
2: And she was so excited about the trip. She was like, mate, I haven't been overseas for God knows how long. She's like, I'm going for 6 weeks. And I was just like, that is such a punchy amount of time.
1: Yeah.
2: And she was gone. And then you sort of get used to the fact that she's gone. And then when she was there yesterday, it was like seeing an old mate. I was like, oi.
1: I know.
2: You're back.
1: I know.
2: And we had to run into the station because we were already late.
1: Shock horror. Yeah.
4: We're probably already on air.
2: Yeah.
4: Knowing you two.
2: We can hear you down there on the radio going, yes, it's just me again.
4: So,
1: waiting.
4: We'll get to a song soon.
2: Yeah, so I'm yet to catch up with her on her trip. But, mate, I've got.
1: That's same with me and Brizzle from the, I don't know if he knows, I call him Brizzle.
2: Brian from Sonoma.
1: Brian, yeah. I was texting his young daughter, helping her out with some like TikToks.
2: Were you?
1: At one point, and she ended up going on school camp, so I didn't help her out.
2: So did he give you the daughter's number to be like, could you send her a text?
1: Yeah, and I was like, absolutely, Brian.
2: Harry, if you're listening, mate, sorry, got to text you back.
1: Oh, God. Anyway, Jack, there were some comments on this TikTok, which I thought were quite funny.
2: Hey, talk to me, kid.
1: About being like your regulars. Also, if you think you're Australia's biggest regular, 1-333-353, give us a call. I'd love to hear. I didn't go to my favourite Chinese place for 2 weeks. They called me at the end of the second week to make sure I was okay.
2: No.
1: Let them know I had a lot going on and couldn't afford the place for a little bit.
2: Oh.
1: They asked me to come in. I did. They had made my order ready with extra dumplings and said to please not worry about the payment this time and to just be okay soon.
3: That's amazing. Jesus
1: Christ. That breaks my heart. That in a good way.
2: Well, hold on before you read another one. I got one.
1: Oh.
2: When we go, I don't know if I'll name the place, but a regular at a joint that you would frequent as well. Kevin there, because Steph needs croissants with jam and butter. That's her wake up thing.
1: Yes.
2: Every morning I get her a croissant and jam and butter. He always gives me two.
1: Oh. They always have my coffee ready.
2: The unbelievable.
1: They are great.
2: Okay, yep, good.
1: This one's very funny. I was recognised by my voice at the Taco Bell drive-thru at two different locations on the same day.
2: Yeah, listen, if you're going to two in the same day, that makes sense.
1: A local bakery contacted me and had a house visit because they thought something happened when I didn't buy a cupcake for two straight days.
4: Oh, my God.
1: These are amazing.
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9: Delays now with a crash on the Pacific Motorway southbound in Tweed Heads after the bypass tunnel. One lane is closed. We got northbound delays, Robina up through Gaben on the M1. There's a breakdown to northbound in the shoulder after Hope Island Road, Oxenford, slowing southbound through Helensvale there. Crash reported at Wharf Road in Surfers Paradise. Busy conditions for Remembrance Drive and Fernie Avenue. A $5 gate fee now applies when you dispose of landfill waste at waste and recycling centres. Dropping off recycling and green organics will remain free of charge. 92.5 Triple M Gold, the Gold Coast's original.
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14: Gold Coast's average unleaded price today is around $165 a litre, while some servos are selling it as low as $154. 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

0: And that is it for us. We are out of here. We will be back tomorrow for your Origin Wednesday. We'll catch you from 2.
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5: Good afternoon. Delays continue with a crash on the Pacific Motorway southbound in Tweed Heads West after the Tugan Bypass Tunnel. Just one lane is open and traffic's back to Stewart Road. It's heavy as a result eastbound on the Tugan Corumban Road towards the Gold Coast Highway in Tugan. Slowing up northbound from Robina on the M1 right up towards Gaben the Savi. It's heavy outbound on Smith Street Motorway from Parklands Drive. The census is coming this August. You'll get instructions soon on what to do. 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
22: Hi there, I'm Amy Goggins. The PM has condemned China's missile test in the Pacific, saying the action destabilises the region. He's in the Solomon Islands meeting with PM Matthew Wale, who says his country has strongly protested it.
23: China's a good friend of Solomon Islands, but this is not something a friend does. This is not good in our region.
22: Tributes are flowing for Epping footballer Nathan Fitzgerald, with calls for safer multi-use ovals after he was fatally injured during a match in Melbourne's north. Content creators chasing Bali beach clips could land in hot water, with Indonesia introducing new visa rules for influencers while working on holiday. And at the World Cup, the co-hosts Zidane and Belgium did not muck around. The US out on home soil with a 4-1 thumping.
24: The round of 16 is where all three co-hosts leave the World Cup party. The American dream fizzles out, despite pockets of promise on the day and plenty to admire during their journey.
22: Audio thanks to SBS.
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22: Final preparations happening for both Queensland and New South Wales, with the State of Origin decided tomorrow night. Both sides with the captain's run today. The Maroons changing plans and arriving in Brisbane late last night. And the NRL has sealed a broadcast deal worth $5.3 billion. Foxtel and Nine will keep the rights for another 7 years, with the agreement even allowing room for a 20th NRL team, likely in New Zealand by the end of the decade.
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22: Late showers for the rest of today on the Gold Coast. Tonight down to 13. And tomorrow a possible shower with a high of 21. 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
2: Queensland. It's knockoff time from the Bruce to the M1 and everywhere in between. We've got two blokes ready to join you. Ben Dobbin, Elliot Lovejoy. Wherever you are across this great state of Queensland, this is Triple M's Rush Hour with Dobbo and Elliot.
31: Hey, show live out of Queensland for every single Queenslander. Tuesday afternoon, the 7th of July. For the first time since turning 50, into a new decade. Ben Dobbin, hello, mate.
32: G'day, Elliot. Hello, Queensland. We are back, and we are one day away from Origin. Yes, I'm 50.
31: You still got that youthful twang to your voice.
32: Oh, I've got a lot to tell you about my actual 50th.
31: The party you had, you didn't tell me about.
32: Significant day.
31: Oh, was it?
32: For a number of reasons.
31: I called you Friday.
32: Yeah, we spoke.
31: Yeah. You know, because we had last week off, and we did swear we're not going to talk to each other.
32: That
31: call
32: was you. That
31: call
32: was you
31: out of love Friday morning. First thing this man says, oh, I knew you'd break first.
32: Well, you were the one who said, you'll call me before the week's out. Maybe, and I'm like, no, I won't. No, I won't.
31: But maybe I was doing reverse psychology so you would leave me alone. It worked. All right, today on Triple M's Rush Hour, we're going to meet a man inside the next 40 minutes that there is so much crap on the internet. He is the antithesis to that. Sam Weidenhofer, what's he got, like 14 million followers total online? Huge. Literally goes about across the world, in Queensland, over in the States, goes and finds people that need money and hands it out to them. That's literally his job that he does on the internet. Raises money for those that desperately need it. He's a cool human being. Looking forward to meeting him.
32: Can't wait to talk to him as well. I really can't. We've got a lot to get through as well, but the biggest thing we've got, we got tickets to give away to some game that's on tomorrow night.
31: Relatively big. 50,000 screaming Queenslanders. Suncorp Stadium, completely sold out, and rightfully so. It's a decider. Somehow, Triple M's Rush Hour, maybe because some of the brekkie shows are off, have a double pass to give out to this game.
32: Cannot wait. Cannot wait to share how you get away with it. That's up next. We are giving away tickets to Game 3, the decider. Bring it on, baby.
31: After this on Triple M.

0: on Triple M. This is the Rush Hour. You with Dobbo and Elliot. Tomorrow night.
1: Yep.
0: Decider.
1: Yes.
0: I mean, wherever you're watching across the state, it's a special night. A lot of people stay at home, get pizza, you go to the pub, whatever. And then there's a select few, around 50,000, that end up going to the game. And the deciders, it's crazy. This game sells out before it even gets to a decider. Early in the Origin series, people predict it might go that way, and the game's gone like that. And it was sold out a long time ago, this game.
1: Sure. And I've got to be honest with you, tickets are hard to come by. I don't know how many people have asked me for tickets, and I've just had to say a flat no. I can't get tickets.
0: You said no to me. You always said no to me.
1: There was more to that than just, yeah. But, like, I was able, after a lot of to-ing and fro-ing today, to acquire two tickets for my son.
0: Yep.
1: But it's cost me an arm and a leg.
0: And a kidney, yeah.
1: And I haven't got any others. And then when we go into our planning meeting, you tell me that, well, that is not true. There are still some available.
0: We have a double pass to the absolute sold-out decider. To a game where Queensland, yes, they're favoured to win, but regardless of result, it's one of those things. It has to be on the bucket list of every single Queenslander, right?
1: I agree.
0: Of whether you support Queensland or New South Wales, to get yourself to Suncorp Stadium for a decider. There is no atmosphere that's like it.
1: I agree.
0: So we're opening up today. 133353 is our number. And I want to be very clear. We need to speak to people that they don't want to go. They're not keen to go. It's not that you'd like to go. You need to be at Suncorp Stadium tomorrow afternoon. In your veins, in your blood, in your soul, you have to be there. And
1: right. So not if you want to go.
0: No, that's boring.
1: Why you need to go. And have they got to sell us the story and we'll decide?
0: Absolutely.
1: Hey, okay, I like this.
0: I don't like saying no to people. That's my only thing, which is why you're here.
1: Yeah, well, I will be happily picking it.
0: You're the no guy.
1: If I even smell BS in the yarn.
0: You're not suggesting someone would call and say, oh, my cat, you know.
1: Yeah, if I smell BS, I'm just going to give you a flat no, and you can take it. I control whether or not you will be going to the Origin tomorrow night. Like it or lump it, you need to tell us why you need to be there at Suncorp Stadium. 133353. Call us now. Tell us why you have to be there. Not why you want to be, why you need to be at Suncorp for the decider.
0: A sold out Game 3 tickets to one of you next on Triple M's Rush Hour.

0: Live across Queensland on Triple M, The Rush Hour, you are Dobbo and Elliot. I just want to remind you the position that you're in right now. For those that are just joining us, we have a double pass to tomorrow's sold-out decider. I got a lot of issues. One of them is I really don't like saying no to people. Today we're asking you, 133353, if you need to go to Origin, not want to go, not would like to go, if you need to be at the decider, you buzz through. Ben Dobbin, I can't be decision guy today. I just am relieving myself of that duty.
1: I'm laughing because I've just had a phone call on my phone from Wally Lewis, the great king, who says...
0: He needs to go.
1: I'm trying to call the station. I want to enter the competition to win tickets to the game. I want to go. I have a medal to present at the game. Wally, not good enough. No. Like that. I mean,
0: To the king, for now, bugger off.
1: All right, and somebody's going to get upset here. Scott from Sanford, hello, mate. How are you?
2: Yeah, good, thanks, team. How are we?
1: All right. Why do you need to be there tomorrow night?
2: I need a night off, boys. My wife is 39 weeks pregnant with our first son on the way. She can drop any time, and if you knew my wife, it's been a long 39 weeks for me, mate.
3: Be careful, be careful.
2: Oh, no, yeah. It's been a long one, and a night off with the boys would be an absolute dream. And I think if we get the win, we might have a little Billy on the way.
1: Right. Okay.
0: You would call your son or daughter Billy if they're to go on and win the decider.
2: Love the name, mate. Billy's cracker. Game on.
1: If Queensland win, you're prepared to call your son Billy off the back of that.
0: Or daughter.
2: Little Billy Raymond. No, it's a boy.
0: Oh, okay,
2: boy.
0: Congrats. Does your wife know about this potential idea?
2: No, okay. She doesn't. I'm going to have a bit of trouble pushing it uphill.

0: origin where there's no phone coverage. Is she aware of that?
1: It'll be fine.
0: Okay.
2: Scott, well, what does happen if the water breaks 60 minutes in? It's a 12-all game. We're heading towards field goal territory.
3: Mum's on speed dial.
0: All right, right. Seriously, I'm distancing myself from that bloke. James from Petrie, hello. How are you?
4: Yeah, good, mate. Good. How are you?
0: All right. Why do you need to be there?
4: Mate, the last 5 years, me and my best friend have been talking about going to an Origin.
0: Yeah.
4: And he finally got tickets to go, 2 tickets, and he's taking his missus.
2: Oh.
0: So, well, he's not your best mate. He's not your best mate. So he's just showing you. He's showing you now he's not your best mate.
4: No, he's grubbed me. Oh, I'll have to get there because it's just we've been talking about it for so long and he's just grubbed me.
2: If Shoe was on the other foot, James, I want you to be honest here, and you managed to score the tickets, would you definitely have taken him?
4: Oh, 100%. 100%.
0: Mm. Does he understand that he's wronged?
4: I think he does, but he won't admit it.
2: Also, you live with the missus. You can pick and choose when you see your mates.
0: Okay. Now, I'm going to come back to James. Stephen from Warwick, how are you?
5: Good, thanks.
0: Righto. Why do you need to go?
5: It'll be the first NRL game that I've ever been to. Never been to one at all.
0: Well, that's got a lot to unpack as well. So you think you need to go, straight to the GF? Like, not just a Broncos versus Knights on a Saturday night at 5:30, you think you should be going to the 8:05 decider, Origin decider, that you think that's...
5: Definitely, you've got to go to the pinnacle.
2: So, Steve, can I ask why it's never happened for you? I know Warwick's a hop and a skip away.
0: Two hours.
2: But yeah, I would assume at some stage in your life you'd had an opportunity.
5: Never really had the opportunity, always been sort of working or doing something else and never been able to go.
2: Wow, okay. Well... It's a fair reason. Never in your entire life. Let's take one more.
0: Steve from Mount Morgan.
2: Another Steve.
0: Just outside of Rockhampton, one of the good mining towns. How are you, my friend?
6: Hey, good, fellas. Yourself?
0: All right. Well done. Congratulations for living at Mount Morgan. That's the first thing I want to say to you.
6: you don't know how hard it is.
0: Oh, I do. Oh, believe you me. Yeah, I do. Yeah, I do. Yeah,
6: no, cheers. Good.
0: you're willing to drive 600 kilometres to the game. Is this correct?
6: Yeah. If you give me the tickets, I'll be there tomorrow.
2: Why do you need to go, Steve?
6: Mate, I haven't seen a state of origin. I've seen rugby league. I was there when the Cowboys started in Townsville. That's where I lived.
2: Right.
6: And that's where my daughter was born in 1995 when the Cowboys started.
2: Proper Queensland. And I'm told that
6: And I'm an avid supporter of the 4X.
2: we guess that,
0: funny
2: Steve.
0: That.
2: Hey,
6: yeah, I know. Yeah,
2: I'm told.
6: Hey, but,
2: yeah.
6: Hey, can I just say,
2: Steve? Yes. We appreciate the enthusiasm from Steve. Unfortunately, a word and a good descriptive one for his situation, we couldn't air there. But Steve has decided to relinquish his tickets, and he is voting for Scott.
0: We're not counting Steve's vote. Because he dropped an F-bomb, okay? So he's not.
2: So now Steve's in the bin, respectfully. Sounds like a lovely fella. And you're sitting there. You've got Scott in Sanford, who has a 39-week pregnant missus, who I don't know if he's going to love us.
0: Okay, I want to go through this a bit.
2: Please.
0: So James from Petrie got dogged by his mate for not taking him.
2: Yeah.
0: He's not his best mate. I think he's got to deal with that before he goes to another state of origin. So I just think he's got to deal with the fallout with his best mate. That's the first
2: thing. So are you ruling out
0: James? I'm ruling James out. Sorry, mate. I don't know.
2: So we've got Scott with the 39-week pregnant wife, and then there was the gentleman from Warwick, Stephen, who's never even been to an NRL game in his entire life.
0: Yeah, look.
2: One of them needs
0: I feel
2: to go.
0: For Stephen that he's never been to a rugby league game, but I feel like, going straight to the GF is maybe like going straight to a game 3 state of origin decider.
2: Right. You got to take baby steps.
0: I think you need to be going to Dolphins v Sharks at KO on a Saturday afternoon, battling the traffic going out there and learn what that's like.
2: Are you making the decision? I think you're making.
0: Look, I've got to say this now, Scott. I've had wives that are 39 weeks pregnant.
3: Sorry, what was that?
0: I've had wives that are 39 weeks pregnant. I've walked your track. Oh, I've walked

0: you track having that first child and what comes from that? I understand that your life is about to be completely turned upside down, and it will never be the same. It will never be the same, for better and for worse.
1: Ben,
0: you're going to the game three decider, Scott. Now listen, you've got to promise me one thing, because I'm not a redneck. If she does fall pregnant while you're at the game, ditch the game and be at the birth of your son, for God's sake.
2: Yeah, mate, it's not a choice. This is number three, but the first boy, and I've been at the other two, so...
0: Yeah. It doesn't matter. If it's not your first child, that's play on. But, I mean, if you don't need to be there...
1: Sorry, if it's not your first child, you can skip the birth for the decider because it doesn't matter.
0: Well, he's not going to remember. Saying that the baby second, boy's not going to remember.
1: Third, fourth, and fifth children matter less than your first. Is that what you're suggesting?
0: I'm just saying the importance and significance of that actual moment is not as great.
1: Jesus
0: anyway,
1: Christ.
0: I'm going to back
1: I
0: up.
1: I can't believe
0: stop.
1: Out of everyone, you've given Scott
0: now.
1: Tickets, but he's heading off to ditch his wife whilst 39 weeks pregnant.
0: Well,
1: to go
0: I would have given it
1: origin.
0: To mate from Mount Morgan because he was bribing me with beef jerky, and then he just decided to drop an F-bomb, so he had to go. So
1: these are the true passionate rugby league fans. They're the ones that need to go. Scott has himself a double pass to State of Origin. The good news is if you missed out today, on Origin Day, we're going to give away the last double pass I think that exists in the world.
0: Wow.
1: We'll do that right here on Triple M's Rush Hour.
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5: Good afternoon. The crash on the Pacific Motorway southbound in Tweed Heads West after the bypass tunnel has now been cleared and lanes are open. It is heavy still eastbound on the Tugan Coromandel Road towards the Gold Coast Highway in Tugan. Slow northbound from Robina on the M1. There's a breakdown on the M1 northbound in the shoulder after Hope Island Road, Oxenford. We're getting about 5 minutes in delays now outbound on Smith Street Motorway through Parkwood towards the M1. KFC's new lunchtime, box full range, packs an unreasonable amount of chicken into mouth-watering $5, $10 and $15 boxes. Until 2 p.m, pick up only, not everywhere and not forever, no swaps. 92.5 Triple M Gold, the Gold Coast Original.
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0: A man that is using the internet for all the right reasons. You can find him on Instagram too as well. It's Sozza. Sam, welcome to Triple M's Rush Hour.
3: Thank you so much for having me.
4: Oh, what a great story, mate. I'm just going to say from Elliot and I, congratulations. I came across you on the web on Instagram, I think, when you helped out that veteran who'd lost his wife and just started talking to him. And to start off with, I'm like, mate, this is a great story. And then through kindness, you've been able to really make a difference to so many people's lives. Can I ask how it all began? We see the end result with all these followers and you're raising all these millions of dollars, but how did it all start?
3: Of course, thank you. So yeah, I was born with a speech disability. So I was bullied on, you know, all through school and picked on and laughed at. You know, it was very hard growing up, you know, feeling alone, being picked on, you know, having a speech disability and being told by kids that don't belong. And then, you know, getting into my teen years, I started to save up my money and travel and see the world. And, you know, that eventually led to, I guess, helping people, which honestly, yeah, saved my life and life-saving for so many others out there as well.
0: Sam, can you please tell us the story of Ed? Now, for those that haven't seen these videos, we're going to link your pages to our socials as well so people can jump on, but it's Sozza on Instagram. Ed, an 88-year-old you met who was working over in the US. From there, you went above and beyond to help change his life.
3: Yeah, of course. So I received a comment on my Facebook back in November. I was in Detroit, Michigan, you know, one of the worst and poorest and most dangerous places in America.
0: Yeah.
3: And I was looking for people to help. And I got a comment from a lady saying, hey, there's an 82-year-old working at this shop. His name's Bob, because his name's Ed Bambus. She didn't even know. She was calling him the wrong name and he didn't correct her for 5 years.
0: Wow.
3: He was that type of person. And, yeah, you know, I just chatted to him, you know, naturally approached him and asked for his story. And, you know, it turns out he was actually 88. His name was Ed. He was a veteran. He had lost his pension. He had lost his home, you know, most of his life insurance, his wife. And he was working 5 days a week, 8 hours a day to make ends meet. And, you know, I told him we're going to share his story and he just burst into tears. But, you know, it, after posting it, we never expected it raised nearly $2 million and, you know, he's retired now. And
0: have you heard from him since, Sam? Do you know what he's doing now? He is retired. Is he kicking back?
3: Yeah, he's kicking back. You know, the incredible thing is Ed actually said he wanted to donate a little bit of that money to charity. And, you know, what we actually recently did was he actually donated $1,000 to 50 veterans in 50 states across America.
0: Wow, that's cool.
3: And that was able to raise nearly $2.8 million as a result of that 50 grand that he gave across 50 veterans.
0: Wow.
3: So he's not only, you know, I guess won the lottery himself, but like, you know, he decided to pass it on to others. And as a result, so many veterans have been helped because of that.
4: Talk to us about where it goes to and what the big picture is. With 8 million followers on TikTok and close on 3 million followers on Instagram and some collabs at different stages with Shaq and Damian Lillard, where does the end point, Sam? What do you want to eventually get to?
3: Yeah, I just want to keep using my platform to make the world a better place. I think, you know, one act of kindness can truly save someone's life. And, you know, as long as I'm able to continue to make that impact, you know, I'm going back to Africa next month to help finish an orphanage we've been building with a close friend of mine there. So, yeah, I just want to make an impact and not have a limitation on, you know, where in the world that is. And, of course, at the end of the day, just inspire others.
0: Jeez, for all the crap that is online, God, it is nice, so refreshing to have someone like you out there, Sam, or It's Sozza on Instagram as well. Like I said, we'll link all the pages there via our own Rush Hour QLD. Sam Wiedenhofer, you are a true inspiration, a great human being. Keep on doing what you're doing, brother. 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
0: On you, Sam. Appreciate your time, mate.
3: Thank you.
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6: Good afternoon. A car's broken down on the M1 northbound in the left shoulder after Birrumbina Drive, Ormo. One off to the side after Hope Island Road, Oxenford, northbound too. It is slow northbound from Robina on the M1. The crash southbound on Pacific Motorway through Tweed Heads West has all been cleared now. There's still congestion both ways on the Tuke and Corumban Road on Smith Street Motorway, getting about 5 minutes and delays outbound through Parkwood. 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
0: Direct from London, New York, and a sold-out run in Melbourne, Heathers the Musical is coming to the Gold Coast for a strictly limited season from July 30. 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

0: Live across Queensland on Triple M, The Rush Hour, you with Dobbo and Elliot. What's green, gold and 100 years strong? 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Gordon Tallis, the Raging Bull, joins us in about 20 minutes' time as we look at the decider. Before we get there, a big few days. Obviously, July 4th is America Day, whatever.
1: Celebrating 250 yeah. years of independence. What a country.
0: They got spanked by Belgium this morning. 250 years, very close to the birthday. You celebrated the day before, July 3rd.
1: I had my 50th birthday. Finally, I got the 50. Yeah. I know I've talked about it a lot.
0: What a ride.
1: It was.
0: You got your hole in one before you turned 50?
1: I never got my hole in one. never even went close, as we all know. But it was a significant day to turn 50. And I've got to be honest with you, and I don't want to get too emotional, but I actually never thought I'd get to 50. And I've never shared this, and I'm honest, I actually never thought I would make 50 internally. And, you know, from having a heart attack to having a brain aneurysm to breaking my neck to getting divorced and not seeing my kids for a few years, and, you know, all that time, there's been plenty of ways, but life changes and you go through ups and you go through downs. And I, you know, obviously met Am, had some more kids, you know, but it hasn't been an easy ride. It really hasn't. And I wrote a letter to my mum and I wrote a letter to Am for my 50th because I wanted them to understand that just the significance of it. And I put a lot of importance on it because it's a milestone birthday, but just what I had to go through to get to it has been nothing short of friggin' hell. But I was here and I was so thankful I was there. And like, yeah, but what even topped it off even more is that Tay Tay got married on the same day as my birthday.
0: God. How do you go from like the emotions of emotions to I didn't think I was going to get there to
1: I didn't think I was going to make it, but then for Tay Tay, and that's why the planets are aligned. I was always going to see that. I was always going to get to the end because you know what? Tay Tay chose that day and I love. And Tay Tay and Travis got married on July the 3rd. Forever their wedding anniversary will be the same day as my birthday. You know how much I love Tay Tay.
0: You think Taylor Swift getting married has helped get you to 50?
1: I think what it's done is reinforced what an important day it is, and forever it will be remembered.
0: As their anniversary.
1: As their anniversary and Ben Dobbin's birthday. And I love. And when I found out that they were getting married that day, I was happy, and even happier when they got married on July the 3rd.
0: You were initially having a party of 200 plus people. That turned into a party of two people. Somehow, and I don't know how much you can actually let on, I'm told Saturday morning post-birthday you were still in horrible shape despite your party of just being you and your
1: wife. I'm not proud of that. I'm not going to say where I was, but all I'm going to say is by the end of the night I was refused service.
0: You're at a public setting and you were cut off.
1: They said, "We suggest that water might be the best option for you." I took that at that moment that it's time to go. I wasn't unruly by any means. They just thought, with the new licensing laws,
0: it was condomine
1: responsible. It hadn't got to that, but it was heading. It was heading that way. I don't like that person that much, so I want to thank the establishment. I was at a whiskey bar in the valley. I'm not going to name them.
0: How many whiskey bars are there in the valley?
1: There's one with an orange door. They said to me, "Mr. Dobbin, we think you should just drink water." I said, "Thank you very much."
0: Is it Savile Row Bar?
1: Yes, Savile Row.
0: Savile Row.
1: Yeah.
0: First one popped up. You can book online, SavileRowBar.com.au.
1: Good joint.
0: And drink responsibly. Well, happy birthday to you.
1: Yeah, and happy wedding to Tay Tay. We love.
0: We don't care about that. Next on Triple M's Rush Hour, your first chance to take on Ben Dobbin as a 50-year-old in Dobbo v Everyone. 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
2: 92.5 Triple M Gold, Gold Coast traffic.
4: Good afternoon. Some minor delays with a crash reported in Narang Ferry Street near the Shell Servo. On the M1, we got delays northbound from Robina. There's a breakdown northbound after Hope Island Road, Oxenford, and one northbound off to the side after Mirambina Drive, Ormo. It's slow southbound through Yatla and Ormo. You've got delays down through Helensvale too. Very busy on Bermuda Street through Christine Avenue, Cottesloe Drive, and Markiri Street. 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
2: 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This is State of Origin. 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
11: Hi there, I'm Amy Goggins. Anthony Albanese says Australia has raised concerns in Beijing following a Chinese ballistic missile test.
12: We don't want to see any action that is destabilising, or which undermines the peace, security and stability of the Pacific and the region. And there is no doubt that this is a provocative act by China, which does destabilise the region.
11: Authorities in South Australia are carrying out more tests after a second suspected case of the H5 strain of bird flu was detected, while a dead bird found on Sydney's northern beaches has tested negative. One of the nation's chief forecasters reckons we'll see one more rate rise this year, with a cut not likely until late 2027. Deloitte Access Economics forecasting we're facing our longest stretch of weak economic growth since the early 90s recession. And Cristiano Ronaldo has played in his last World Cup, with Portugal eliminated 1-0 by Spain.
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11: The Maroons have wrapped their final training session ahead of the Origin decider tomorrow night at Suncorp Stadium, while Blues coach Laurie Daly insists he's not thinking about his future in the role.
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11: 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The match against the Knights, fundraising for Arrow following his MND diagnosis.
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11: Late showers for the rest of today on the Gold Coast. Tonight down to 13, and tomorrow a possible shower with a high of 21. 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
1: It's the quiz that puts you against this guy.
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4: Yeah, that's all you have to do. Laura from Beachmere. Hello, how are you?
5: I'm good, how are you?
4: Well, I'm back, and I'm ready to defeat someone, so I'm looking for an easy kill today.
3: An easy, Jesus Christ. Laura, have you ever played Dobbo vs. Everyone before?
5: Yeah.
3: So this is a rematch. Can you tell me, did you win prior?
5: No.
3: Oh, God. If you go 0 for 2 against Ben Dobbin, Laura...
4: You're never ringing again.
3: Laura, you're going to start us off. I feel good about you today. All right. What venue did Taylor Swift and Travis Kelce get married at?
5: The MGS or something. Madison Square Garden.
3: There you go.
4: Jeez, you came from the lucky. Somebody's helping her out here. No, come on.
3: That's all Laura in Beachmere. All right, Ben Dobbin, the Socceroos, unfortunately, are no more in the FIFA World Cup after they lost to...
4: Egypt.
3: That's correct. All right, back to you, Laura. The Wallabies are in town. We got State of Origin. Everything's happening. Wallabies, Saturday night, Suncorp Stadium. They take on which European nation? Pepe Le Pew.
5: Belgium.
3: Who?
5: Belgium.
3: Nah. Belgium have knocked the US out of the
4: World Cup. They don't have a rugby team. Sorry,
3: they
4: Laura.
3: They probably do, but it wouldn't be very good. Laura, it's France. Ben Dobbin to take the lead. Which Australian tennis star has been eliminated in the fourth round of Wimbledon? Aussie tennis star.
4: It's not Demenor, is it?
3: I don't know. I can't tell you.
4: Is it a male or a female?
3: I can't tell you that either.
4: Alex Demonor.
3: You want to lock in the demon?
4: Yeah.
3: Jesus. Well done. Alex Demonor is correct. All right, Laura, you are going to need this next one to stay in it. What colour is... Jesus. What colour is the black box found on commercial aircraft?
4: I know.
5: Black.
3: You're saying black?
5: Red, black, yeah.
3: The correct answer, Ben Dobbin, would be...
4: Red or green.
3: Orange, but you've won anyway. You were so confident.
4: I thought it was red. I thought it was actually red, not orange.
3: I haven't seen many.
5: Black or red, yeah, I can't say.
3: Black boxes on commercial aircraft.
4: Well, give her the bloody fuel voucher. I mean, you know, Tow Trucks Brisbane are too good a people. You know, they like
3: $150.
4: Yeah, she can have it.
3: You'd
4: I mean, but,
3: a bit
4: you know,
3: from Beachmere, wouldn't you, Laura?
4: Just remember that, Laura.
5: That would be a humongous help right now. Thank you so much, guys.
4: Just remember this, Laura, that I'm kind. When you swear at the radio and say you don't like Dobbo, you just remember how kind I was to you that day.
5: I'll never forget that one time you gave me something. Thank you.
3: Laura, going further step, next time you're in a social situation, and not saying this would happen, and someone calls Dobbo a clown or a dribbler or whatever it might be, would you stand up for him?
5: Oh, look, to an extent.
3: Yeah.
4: I take it I'm not her biggest fan.
3: She's not your biggest fan, yeah. Anyway, you give her $150 and she likes you now. Dobbo v everyone, back tomorrow with another $150 fuel voucher for Tow Trucks Brisbane right here on Triple M's Rush Hour.

0: Live across Queensland on Triple M, the Rush Hour. You were Dobbo and Elliot. State of Origin decider Eve. So why wouldn't we go to a Queensland legend? So many famous moments with him on the field. And now with the new rights announced for the TV,
1: sure,
0: he's at least got a job till he's about 85. They call him the Raging Bull, part of the Triple M family too. Gordon Tallis. Hello, Gordy.
2: Well, how are we going? That's huge news, obviously. Just walked into Fox, we're on there tonight for 360. So, but yeah, look, I think it's great news just for the game. You know, so yep, nothing changes for the fans. Hopefully, the coverage gets better. The only thing that I'd love to do, but I've come into a soundproof box, is the game's got to be on a little bit earlier for the kids. But when you pay that much money, I don't think they've got a right to play it whenever they want.
1: It's such a huge investment from Fox and Channel 9. The game that you grew up with, that we all love, it's now the premier sport in this country. The highest advertising and TV rights deal in Australia's history.
2: Yeah, well, I've always believed that if you landed right from Mars now and you had a State of Origin game, if you had all the games around the world on, and I watched a bit of the Soccer World Cup, I think rugby league stands amongst them. I've never been prouder to be a rugby league person, and I've told Andrew and Peter that, and I've been around the game for a long, long time.
0: Gordy, a decider. We're only just over 24 hours away. Queensland fans excited. New South Wales fans like myself probably in a bit of fear or trepidation. How do you see this one playing out?
2: Don't play Roper Dart with us.
0: We're the underdogs, Gordy. I can't help. You know, we are perennial underdogs. Yeah, we are poor us. So we've got no one to pick from.
2: Okay, you've changed 5 back rowers this year, and you brought in another Australian.
0: That's all the ones we got.
2: Yeah, 5. We've got 5 Australian back rowers that we're going to rotate through the Origins. No, look, if you ball it down, Queensland were really good for 50-something-odd minutes. New South Wales were good for, 20-odd in game one, and I thought it was 50-50 in the second game for how they played. We've just been able to scramble a little bit better in defence and get a few more points. And take a few more opportunities. So I've never said that New South Wales have been favourites. Every game I've ever walked into, every dressing room I've never gone, oh, they're favourites, we can't beat them today. So that's the mindset that Queensland have to have. And I think if we defend the way we have in the last 20 minutes in game one, and the way we defended in game two, we'll put ourselves in the fight.
1: Yeah, I can't wait for tomorrow. It's a sellout. What I'm more excited about, and I've got to say this, Elliot, my first ever game of rugby league, I called with Gordon Tallis.
0: Right.
1: And I've worked with him since 2013. Gordy, can you believe by the end of the rights deal, hopefully, and this will be make you so happy that you and I hopefully will have worked together for 20 years. That's longer than most marriages.
2: Oh, my God.
1: That's longer than most marriages, my friend.
3: Especially yours.
2: Oh. You get less for some things.
0: Now, sure, you've got an opt-out deal with the extensions announced,
2: Gordon. Do you know what?
0: Yeah.
2: I thought it was going to be something else, but now you've just ruined my day. No, but you know what? But you got to pinch yourself, right? So I started as I started as the ball boy at the Townsville Sports Reserve when I got big enough, and now you sit there and you're still part of the game, and you call them a partner, whether and I've got kids playing in junior rugby league, but to sit there and call the games, and it's one of my favorite afternoons, Sunday afternoon, and I'm going to steal a line from Gus. I love my Sunday afternoon footy, so you get there and we talk a bit of dribble lead into the game, and we called Parramatta, and Dobbo called Parramatta versus Manly, and no matter who's playing, I think the game's the star. And hopefully the listeners around there sort of hear that coming through when they listen to Triple M.
0: Gordon, Tallis, Raging Bull, locked in for life with Ben Dobbin. Let that sink in.
2: Elliot.
0: Yeah.
2: I'm not sure Triple M have the right yet.
1: Thank you, mate.
0: On you, Gordy.
2: Well,
1: see you, legend.
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0: We just had a week off.
2: Yeah.
0: I spent that week in Byron Bay. You spent that week working. Guess who's come back in a better mood? The only thing that's...
2: You actually been quite funny this week.
0: It's day one. That's unfair. The only thing that sort of ruined it, Byron Bay, I learnt quickly, the worst drivers I've experienced in a long time.
2: Really?
0: I don't know if it's the hippiness or the pretentiousness. Don't get me wrong, it's a beautiful place, loved it, but people couldn't indicate, people couldn't do a speed limit where they were going too fast, too slow, they were all over the place. There was so many near accidents on the main drags there.
2: Yeah.
0: But I don't think it's fair to point fingers unless you look in your own backyard first. So I've done some research. And today, Queenslanders, a lot of you on school holidays, a lot of people travelling through, we're actually going to take a peek at the top five worst drivers in
3: our own
0: state.
3: You're going to name them where they are.
0: Name and shame. Fifth place. Let's roll through some of these. Specific areas, some of them. Jindalee, but particularly the Centenary Motorway. It's like if hell had a postcode at about, 5:15 on a normal afternoon on that motorway, it is standstill. More than that, I've experienced the worst merging or non-merging in my life. In that Jindalee
3: pocket. On the Centenary Highway?
0: Jindalee is a good place. I could never live there purely for the fact
3: that... Centenary Highway and that bridge. Yeah, I'm with you. Mm. That's not bad. It's bad, and it's not good for your heart.
0: Four.

0: And I stand by it. Townsville and Cairns, the driving is horrific. I believe Cairns won the award for worst drivers in Australia, 2011, 12 and 13. You know why? Because they're two bigger places, but also two smaller places. What I mean by that is this. In Brisbane, for the most part, you drive, people understand traffic needs to work. You have to merge. You have to let people in.
1: And you
0: in.
1: Have to drive to the traffic speed.
0: Whereas Cairns and Townsville, people don't speed. Cairns and Townsville, they do what they want. But the places are too big for you to do that. There's raucous, there's accidents, there's people driving like pelicans, and you never know if someone's going to be in a Porsche or a Commodore from 1992. They are some of the worst drivers in our state.
1: I'm really sorry to North Australia. I'm really sorry to people in Northern Australia. This bloke's from Townsville and Cairns and up that way, and he's turned on you. I'm sorry. I would never do that.
0: I said it from the start. Mackay, great drivers. Townsville, Cairns, horrendous. All right, business end. I should have known this a long time ago. As a kid, you look at this place like, oh, it's just an amazing place to visit. Look at all the lights and sounds. But the drivers in Surfers Paradise can all get stuck.
1: Hey!
0: They are the...
1: Do not insult the Gold Coast!
0: Not the Gold Coast. Coolangatta. Great. Surfers Paradise. If you're not in a Ferrari, you don't belong, number one, or a Lambo or an Aston Martin. They speed. They make noises. They all have their windows down playing shit rap music that none of us want to hear. Those are the facts. The drivers in Surfers Paradise are the second worst in the entire state of Queensland.
2: One.
0: Number one. Is the home of tailgating. Is the home of truck breakdowns. I did Googling. More fender benders per capita than any other place in our entire state.
1: Caboolture.
0: It's the only place where the GPS doesn't say you've arrived.
1: Castledean.
0: It asks if you're sure you actually want to be there. The worst drivers in this state...
1: Don't do it.
0: ...by a landslide. And it's wild I can throw them in there having only been a few times, but I experienced enough to know. To the residents of Ipswich...
1: No effing way. No way. No way are you pinning us on that. We got a lot of bad things. We are not bad drivers out there. And what are you basing that on?
0: Stats.
1: Where from?
0: The internet.
1: Oh, what a load.
0: You can do your
1: Reddit,
0: own research.
1: Hey, Reddit doesn't count, mate.
0: Not on Reddit for this one. Whatever. This is the power of Google.
1: You cannot give Ipswich...
0: More fender benders per capita than any other place in the state, Tobo. These are stats. Trucks that always think they're too big to go
1: through
0: places.
1: You realise Ipswich Motorway runs right through. Right through. All the way from... Right here at Green Slopes, all the way out.
0: Dobbo, 10 days ago at one of the Ipswich KFCs, someone drove into the building instead of the drive-through. The place is beautiful. It's expanding. We love the Ipswich Jets. I don't know what the KFC... Probably.
1: Or Brassel.
0: People in Ipswich are thriving. The coffee's good, but geez, you can't drive. You are the worst drivers in this state.
1: I take deep offence to that. And for the people of 4305, Sam Walker will be listening to this driving down as he prepares for the Origin.
0: He's probably another statistic.
1: He's casting a spell on you. Eric the Witch, we need you to cast a spell on this bloke.
0: On Ipswich.
1: No, on
0: to
1: you.
0: To fix your drives.
1: On you. Stats are wrong. They only show you so much. They're like a bikini. They only show you so much.
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4: Reports of a crash in Narang on Ferry Street near the Shell Servo. On the M1, we got the delays northbound from Robina. There's a breakdown northbound in the shoulder up to Hope Island Road, Oxenford. One northbound after Miramvina Drive, Ormo. Two, it is slower getting down through Yatala, Ormo and around Helensvale. It's heavy in Southport, eastbound on North Street as you head towards Marine Parade. Traffic there right back past High Street currently and still delays outbound on Smith Street Motorway. 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
0: Three stories that matter across the state this afternoon. We heard a little bit from Gordon Tallis earlier on a new NRL deal with our television networks.
2: Yeah, this is the biggest, Neil. Groundbreaking announcement today, and everybody needs to be congratulated. $5.3 billion media rights deal. The biggest in Australian sporting history. The agreement from 28 to 34 is a 7-year deal, and we'll see NRLW, State of Origin, international matches, Fox and Nine retain the rights, and DAZN, which is a huge global platform. It's worth $750 million per year, and potentially with ratchets going to rise to around $800 annually when the 20th team is introduced. It's bigger than any deal, and everybody needs to be congratulated. It's a huge, huge deal for sport in this country.
0: I'll be watching Agenda Setters on Channel 7, but good luck to them. Second story, Ben Dobbin, the FIFA World Cup. We know it rolls on without the Aussies losing in one of the worst penalty shootouts we've ever seen to Egypt. Shout out to our Queensland boy, Lucas Harrington, the 18-year-old kid. I missed his penalty, but geez, he played well through the tournament.
2: Yeah, I don't know whether or not he should have been the person to go up there. Our penalty shootout.
0: But they would
2: shootout,
0: have practiced it.
2: Yeah, but
0: if he was the best one, he was the best one.
2: Yeah, we did well anyway. 4-2, we beat in the penalty shootout. Mo Salah, the great Mo Salah, the gun. But the United States, wouldn't they be mourning today? Knocked out today,
0: 4-1. Did you see the highlights of their game? They were dreadful.
2: Really?
0: Belgium absolutely spanked them. This is after Trumpy called the bosses of FIFA and got one of their players reinstated after a red card, which I've never heard of happening in the world.
2: I love that.
0: Imagine if Albanese had called, oh, Jackson Irvine got a red, I want him back in.
2: He doesn't have the courage to do that.
0: Okay, Ben. Look, England have moved through in the tournament.
2: Different leaders.
0: They take
2: Brazil are gone.
0: Brazil are gone. I tell you, I'm jumping on Norway. They do that Viking road. They play the Poms in the next round as well.
2: No chance.
0: I hope Norway can get it done.
2: This bail breach, well done to David Christopher. It came out late Sunday night, and I've got to address it. Queensland Premier David Christopher has announced a further expansion of the state's adult crime, adult time laws. The new offence is to be introduced for young offenders who commit their offence while on bail will go to jail. So if you breach when you're on bail, you're going to jail. So repeat youth offenders who breach bail by committing serious crimes, they go mandatory minimum jail terms. I like it. I don't know if we've got the jail space. I mean that. But we've got to try and stop this youth crime and people reoffending once they're out on bail. And if that's going to work and entice, but we do need to look at trying to rehabilitate some of these people and get them back so they don't offend. But if they are to do that, well, you're going to the pen for a while. And I like that.
0: Time will tell if this one works. Coming up on Triple M's Rush Hour to round us out, we know we have a decider tomorrow. What we didn't know is that we'd have an early result.
2: Yeah, well, We're not going to an octopus. We're not going to a dog eating food.
0: No.
2: We've got a new predictor that has come through at Start of Origin time.
0: Just try and explain it to me.
2: Yeah, look.
0: Inside the pants of Queenslanders and New South Welshmen.
2: Yeah, there is a lot of men from Queensland that have a lot of answering to do.
0: Deciding the result. Let's next.
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4: Good evening. We've got a vehicle fire on the exit 73, Nilsons Road, southbound off-ramp from the M1 in Carrara with the fireys attending. It is slow northbound from Robina on the M1, doing about 30 k's an hour, getting up through Narang. Similar delays southbound around Helensvale. Still slow outbound from Olsen Avenue on Smith Street Motorway, and we're busy in Surfers, north and southbound on Fernie Avenue. 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
2: Gold Coast's average unleaded price today is around $165 a litre, while some servos are selling it as low as $154. 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
8: 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Max Futcher, always appreciate your time, brother. What's coming up tonight?
9: G'day, team. Australia has protested directly to Beijing over yesterday's missile firing in the Pacific. Anthony Albanese has now flown to the Solomon Islands for more security talks. Six people escaped a house fire in Caboolture overnight. One man was taken to hospital with minor burns. And the World Cup is in uproar after Donald Trump claims he got a suspension overturned for a US player simply by calling the head of FIFA. We'll see you on 7 News at 6 o'clock.
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0: Live across Queensland on Triple M, the Rush Hour. You are Dobbo and Elliot, and of course we do it thanks to our great mates at Penrite Oil.
1: Yeah, Penrite Oil, proud to announce that it has achieved Australian-made accreditation with more than 300 Penrite products set to feature in the Australian-made logo. That's big to me. Heavy-duty drivetrain engine oils, automatic transition fluids, power steering, suspension fluids, brake fluids, coolants, greases. The accreditation marks a significant milestone for a family business and a company that celebrates its 100th year. Penrite Oil now proudly wearing the Australian-made logo, 100 years, and you know what? Still driven, my friend.
0: I got a couple of those Penrite Oil racing hats with the Australian-made. They sent them to you. Get them as well?
1: No, I didn't.
0: I think I was meant to give you one. Anyway, I'll bring that in at the later
1: stage. You should.
0: Decider, tomorrow, you'll be part of the coverage, of course, Dangonane calling, Shane Webke, Wade Graham there as well, all the action,
1: yes.
0: Pre-game from 6 p.m. Actually, we'll be live from the top of Caxton Street at 4. However, have we had almost a spoiler that's been sent through?
1: I'm a little concerned, and we're doing this at the back end of the show for a reason, but there has been a red herring thrown out that why they believe New South Wales can win. Now, you look for signs in things. Now, I think Queensland are going to win, but just days out from the decider, there was a fertility face-off between New South Wales and Queensland to uncover which state has the best swimmers. Now, this is dead set from City Fertility has looked at key performance indicators of sperm from men in Queensland and sperm from men in New South Wales. And they've found that, unfortunately, Queensland have edged out when it comes to sperm count, fertility, and compared to the progressive sperm from Queensland, they are beating Queensland. Can you believe this? Now, I don't know how they go and test this. If they get 100 men in a room and they put one in a cup and then they test it, I don't know what's going on, but I can tell you this is one that I'm not using as a goal.
0: Well, can I tell you that there is a very easy way to sway things back into Queensland's favour, and
1: yes,
0: it would just take one test.
1: Ben Dobbin?
0: Put Ben Dobbin in a room and then...
1: Well, those days are behind me, my friends. Those days are behind me.
0: You said that before the twins, but...
1: I'm not going again, but well done to the people who went in this test. And
0: do
1: I don't know why
0: people put their hands up to do it.
1: I don't know why anybody would want to go be part of this test.
0: Like old sperm.
1: Well, I don't know what it is, but New South Wales, if that's the guide, I don't care.
0: I can take it.
1: Sperm health isn't fixed. Lifestyle factors such as smoking, vaping, alcohol consumption, excess weight, poor diet, steroid use, and overheating can all affect sperm quality.
0: Maybe you shouldn't take
1: Maybe that. That's why Queensland aren't tracking that well. But anyway,
0: expense.
1: We'll win the footy, mate. We might not win the sperm count, but we'll win the footy.
0: Very brave heart. All right, we have got to get out of here. As I said, top of Caxton Street tomorrow, 4 p.m., getting you all set and ready for what should be a tantalising decider. Queensland, New South Wales, do it again.
1: Yeah, can't wait for that. And we'll catch you again tomorrow afternoon. But as Ellie and I always say on this show, when the wheat's ripe, keep the headers rolling the paddock. We'll see you from 4 tomorrow, a live broadcast ahead of Game 3, the decider.
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6: Good evening. Minor delays with a crash report at Binstead Way, Oxenford at Heslop Road. An accident reported now at Bermuda Street, southbound in Broadbeach Waters before Hooker Boulevard. It's quite heavy there, northbound on Bermuda Street from Markeery Street. Vehicle fire has been extinguished now on the exit 73 Nilsons Road, southbound off-ramp from the M1 in Carrara. It is still slow, northbound from Wurrungery, getting up through Narang. Heading out to the beach or coastal waterways, be shark smart and reduce your risks. Search Shark Smart Queensland for all the tips and stay safe this season. 92.5 Triple M Gold, the Gold Coast Original.
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9: Hi there, I'm Amy Goggins. The AFL community will come together this weekend to pay tribute to a young footballer. 27-year-old Nathan Fitzgerald died on Monday after suffering three head knocks during a local match in Melbourne's north. CEO Andrew Dillon says all 18 clubs across AFL matches this weekend will wear black armbands as a mark of respect. Authorities are carrying out more tests after a second suspected case of the H5 strain of bird flu was detected in South Australia. So far across the country, seven cases have been confirmed. The PM has condemned China's missile test, calling it a provocative act. He says they have made Australia's concerns clear.
10: We will put forward our strong view. We have said consistently that we want to cooperate with China where we can. We'll disagree where we must.
9: And Belgium has crashed the USA's World Cup party in brutal fashion with a 4-1 win.
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9: Queensland coach Billy Slater says tomorrow night is the only thing that counts. New South Wales have won their last two matches at Suncorp, but Billy says he's not looking back.
12: The last 10 days are the most important things in our preparation, and the 80 minutes tomorrow night will decide the outcome. So it'll be irrelevant what has happened in the past. It's all comes down to tomorrow night.
9: Both sides finishing final prep for tomorrow's decider with captain's runs today.
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9: Late showers for the rest of today on the Gold Coast. Tonight down to 13. And tomorrow a possible shower with a high of 21. And your music sorted with a curated playlist for every mood. 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
16: Driving you home on this Tuesday afternoon with some of the best stuff from this morning show.
17: It's nice to be back on this morning after No Talk Day. Yes, hopefully you got to have a chat with either a professional if you need it for mental health or chat to your mates and tell your mates you love them.
18: Yeah, that's right. We don't want to make this about us, but it'd be nice if we had a full day week every week.
17: It wouldn't be bad. I wouldn't mind it. Anyway,
18: it was good, wasn't it?
17: Yes, it was lovely. Yeah. I did enjoy it. Now, Liesl likes a little bit different today. Usually do a podcast or a TV show or something like that. A little bit different. A bit skewy.
16: Tell you what, if you're driving past the servo, after you hear Liesl likes, you might want to duck in.
17: Yeah.
18: I'll put it in my diary.
17: Have you?
18: I'm on board 100%.
17: Put it on your list.
18: I'll give you a review tomorrow. Okay. There's no doubt about that.
17: Oh, great. I'd love to hear what you think.
18: Also, I went to an 18th on the weekend, and I tell you what, didn't I have a massive... It was a big win. In the end, it was a big win, and it wasn't even my 18th.
17: Wow. Yeah.
16: Tommy Tate drops by. He's about to go on a little break, so the mayor of the Gold Coast tells us what's happening in the best city on the planet, and some people have won their way to our Origin watch party tomorrow night at the Bellagio. It's going to be incredible. But what they're prepared to sacrifice to be there...
17: questionable.
16: It had some of us questioning whether to give them the inbox.
17: Made us a bit uncomfortable, really.
16: That's all coming up here on the second serve of 92.5 Triple M Gold Breakfast, Liesl Jones, Liam and Spider for your drive home.

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3: Yeah, and just I've got a punters beware, just in case. Well, I was in New Zealand over the weekend. My nephew's 18th, Brody, so he turned 18. No, I just had a couple of mates around and, you know, they were having a bit of fun. And my brother-in-law, Mark, you know, just at their place out near the farm. And it was interesting. Got to about midnight and they got, they obviously hungry, munchies, wanted something to eat after a big afternoon. So we said, look, get whatever, you know. So they ordered a heap of wings and chicken and chips and everything, got DoorDash to deliver it.
4: Oh.
3: But then it said it wasn't going to be delivered until like 10:45 a.m.
4: Oh.
3: And they're like, okay, well, that must be shut.
5: Yeah.
3: So they thought Macca's. So they got Macca's, $217 worth of Macca's.
4: Holy moly.
3: For half a dozen.
4: Hungry boys.
3: $217. They had the wings was going to cost them $190.
5: Quick maths on that. And for six of them, that's $35 each worth of Macca's.
3: I think they over-exaggerated.
5: That's good going.
3: Good going. Couple of burgers, obviously, the nuggets and everything.
5: Yes.
3: So anyway, it turned up and they were happy as, you know, like, so get up the next morning. Obviously, all the boys head home. I'm sitting there with Mark. Quarter to 11. Ding dong.
4: Oh, no way. It turned up.
3: $190 worth of
5: chicken wings turned up.
3: And chips turned up.
4: Oh. They forgot 10:45 in the morning.
3: They forgot to cancel that order.
4: Oh, no.
5: Sorry. You're kidding.
4: I mean, you paid for it,
3: Well, Mark had paid for it the night before, obviously, and we were sitting there.
4: What a yummy breakfast.
3: Massive win. Like, none of the boys were there, only Brody still a bit sorry for himself in the bedroom, and myself and Mark with $190 worth of wings.
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6: Good evening. Minor delays for the crash report at Bermuda Street, southbound in Broadbeach Waters before Hooker Boulevard. It's really east in Burley Waters around Christine Avenue for Bermuda Street. There's a breakdown on the M1 on-ramp northbound in the left shoulder from Hope Island Road in Oxenford. It is easing getting up through Narang on the M1. Still slow down through Helensvale. Doing a whole lot better now outbound through Parkwood on Smith Street Motorway. There's the Queensland we love and there's the one we fear, and it takes an unwavering resilience to call both home. Suncorp Insurance. Resilience never rests. 92.5 Triple M Gold, the Gold Coast's original.
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3: I like that.
4: I like that.
5: I like that.
0: Liesl likes.
6: Okay, I know usually with Liesl likes, I go with a TV show or something that I've seen on Instagram or TikTok or something like that. I go online, but I have a real deal product today that
7: a
6: is
7: product.
6: Product. And this is weird. I have been holding on to this for a week.
7: I've got my pen and paper.
6: Okay, ready? Oh, I don't know if you will like this. Anyway, last week.
7: Liesl likes, Spider hates.
6: Yeah, probably. Oh, I don't know. Anyway.
8: It's a face cream.
6: No, it's not. It's an edible thing. It is.
8: And you reckon Spider's not going to like it?
6: I don't know. It could be polarizing, which is one of the reasons why I like this product. It's called the Drumstick Road Trippers, and it's a new ice cream, so a new drumstick flavor. Oh, I don't. Do you like banana flavor, Liam?
8: If it's ice cream,
6: you love banana flavor?
7: But depending.
6: So there's two drumsticks that have been released end of last year. I've only just found them and discovered them this last week.
7: You're 6 months behind.
6: I am about 6 months
7: Liesl
6: behind.
7: Liesl likes 6 months behind.
6: Look, I'm a late adopter.
7: What's old is new again in Liesl's likes.
8: It's actually been discontinued.
6: I hope not, because I would actually cry if this thing was not available. There's two flavours. So it's based on road trippers, so big things that are in Australia at the moment.
7: Yeah.
6: So one of them is the Rocking Horse in the Adelaide Hills, and that's Rocky Road flavour. But this one is so damn good. It is mind-blowingly good. It's based on the big banana at the Coffs Harbour.
7: The big banana.
6: The banana caramel flavour of the Drumstick Road Trippers edition. It is so mind-blowing. Blowingly good.
7: Yeah.
6: And I'm not really a drumstick person. I'm not.
7: Yeah.
6: It's just not my ice cream of choice. But when I saw this, I thought, I'll give it a go. If it's garbage, doesn't really matter.
7: Mm-hmm.
6: The flavor is so delicious. Like the combination of the banana and caramel. And it's really strong.
7: Is it road trippers like, road trippers like Coffs Harbour? Do they give a yes.
6: Yeah, so it's a shout. So it's got the big banana on the front.
7: Yeah.
6: So it's a big shout out to all the big things. So I hope that they're going to bring out more flavors, because they've
7: like
6: only got
7: the big bogan.
6: What would it be? A can of VB?
7: I don't know.
6: A VB ice cream.
8: Yuck. That'd be nice.
6: VB ice cream.
8: Delicious.
7: What other big things?
6: Dog on the Tucker box. What would the Tucker box flavour be? I don't know.
7: The dog.
6: The dog.
8: Isn't there a big turd somewhere?
6: No, you mean the big potato at Robertson.
8: That's what I'm thinking of. Yeah.
7: There's the big potato.
6: Potato
7: the pineapple.
6: Flavored
7: the big pineapple.
6: Pineapple flavoured ice cream would be
7: delicious.
6: The big
7: ram. You can walk inside the ram.
6: Yeah, you got to touch the ram's balls. Yeah, you do. But anyway, the banana caramel drumstick is so good. You have to try it out. If you love banana lollies, it tastes exactly like that. But
7: no one likes banana lollies.
6: Yeah, they do.
7: No.
6: Those
7: little banana lollies. Yeah. I like banana ice cream, but I'll draw the line of banana lollies.
6: Like a big banana lolly.
7: The banana lollies are the only ones left when you buy a snack.
6: No, they're not. The black cats are the ones that are left behind. No one eats those.
7: It's like eating chalk.
8: You can instantly improve. I know this is a Liesl likes.
6: Oh,
8: this
6: sorry, no, go for it.
7: No, because this banana annoys
8: Alan's,
7: me.
8: Alan's party mix, right?
6: Yes.
8: I'll give you this for free, Alan. You will increase your sales by 50% if you just substitute the black cat for a Chico Baby tomorrow.
6: 100%.
8: That party mix becomes instantly better.
6: I agree with
8: you. If you get rid of the black cat and put the Chico Baby in.
6: If you like licorice, go buy a bag of licorice and have the whole bag to yourself.
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0: 92.5 Triple M Gold, Gold Coast Traffic.
4: Quietening down on the Gold Coast roads now with no delays. Down through Ormo, Pimpamar and into Helensvale on the M1 and it's cleared up nicely. Northbound through Narang 2. There's just a breakdown northbound through Oxenford. Not causing any delays though. Looks good outbound or inbound through Parkwood on Smith Street Motorway. A nice run northbound through Runaway Bay and Paradise Point on Oxley Drive towards Hope Island. A $5 gate fee now applies when you dispose of landfill waste at waste and recycling centres. Dropping off recycling and green organics will remain free of charge. 92.5 Triple M Gold, the Gold Coast's original.
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0: About Tom, which is good because the Whispers have you a bit cooked towards the end of last week.
1: No, who's gone cooking?
0: You're cooked. You're sick, Tom.
1: Oh yeah, crook. Yeah, no, I had about five functions every night. One function a night for 5 days, plus luncheon, and the body just went no. The thing is, it's hard when you're there and you're not drinking with everyone, you know, so just got to slow down a bit.
0: Oh, Tommy, that's nice.
1: I'm right now.
2: Yeah, you're right now. You're good now?
0: You're good, Tommy. That's good to go.
1: Yep.
2: Hey,
1: yep.
2: Thomas.
1: Yeah, I'm right.
2: I saw over the weekend that the light rail are doing a few tests. How many more tests do we need before we can start putting some people on it? Because I feel like it's not going to derail. It looks pretty good.
1: No, it looks pretty good. They're scheduled to open on the 26th, so only a couple more weeks and to get everything right, and then we're on aboard.
0: Who's on board? Who's on the first tram trip?
3: Can we be on it is what Spider wants to ask.
1: Oh, all right. Mate, I'll invite you. No worries.
3: Will you be taking the first ride, Tom?
1: I'd like to, but it's a state government project, and they were worried that when I get off on stage 3, I'll be waiting for the next change of the airport.
0: Very good, Tommy. I love that. Hey, Tommy, massive weekend on the coast. A big shout out not only to the Gold Coast Marathon, but also the Maris's Ball. So, both a huge success.
1: Yeah, the marathon is the amount of and local won the won the race, and congratulations to the team, Ben Minion and everyone who organised it. And you know, it's really a gold medal event, and you know, at the ball, everyone's talking about it and going, yeah, why don't we do half, you know, Tommy, and this and that. We're all half pissed and going, yeah, why don't we? Yeah. So I don't know what I'm in for. might have to renegotiate and get it down to 10K.
3: This next year, you and Liesl Jones lining up for the 10K. I think I think it's a good next step for both of you. Hey, Tom, from a more serious side of things, the new e-bike laws have come into play, and already we've seen 11 illegal bikes crushed. You're happy with the way that the new laws have been rolled out in the early stages?
1: Yeah, very much so. I know that the Premier means business on this one, and they better take note, and the action's happening, and if it doesn't curtail these gang of teens riding the bikes together and all that, I know he'll stiffen the law even further. So, you know, a fair warning to all of them, mate, behave. Otherwise, for a start, the parents will take it off you because they're liable if you're under 16. Yep. And so it's great. It's a good start, and I back him all the way.
0: Absolutely. We love it, Tommy. Hey, now, we wanted to get you on this Tuesday. Of course, we all love Tom Tate Tuesday. I know you love it as well, but you are going on a well-deserved holiday. You deserve a holiday. Whereabouts are you
1: Thank
0: going?
1: You.
0: And do you pre-order your meals in economy class, Tom?
1: I pre-order my meals, but they serve it up the front.
3: When was the last time you turned right getting on a plane,
0: You
3: Tom?
0: Know there's more than six seats on an aeroplane.
1: I normally, when I fly Gold Coast Sydney, I don't care if I turn left or right as long as I'm on it, because we're flying out of Sydney direct to Johannesburg.
3: To South Africa. Oh, wow. Yeah, that would be incredible.
1: It's migration time for the wildebeest and all the big five, they say, five animals. And Ruth's booked it all, and we're going to sleep in the areas where they come right up to you, the elephants and all that.
2: Oh,
1: and then we'll be on the boat, and where the hippopotamus will roam. So it's going to be a lot of good photo opportunity. But the main thing is, Ruth and I haven't had our own. The two of us only. We got four kids. Normally, someone will tag along, but this time around, we got all the animals.
0: It's a photo finish with them. Hey, Tommy, well, enjoy your break. You're leaving the Gold Coast in absolutely great hands. I'll handle it from here.
3: All right, Tom, we apologise for the state you come back to. It's like when your parents go away for the weekend and you say no parties.
2: Yeah.
3: Tom's going to come back to the Gold Coast after this break, and there's going to be...

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3: Nighttime. It's when all the weirdos come out to play. 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
5: Oh, here we go. Triple M Nights with Dave Gleason, all right. Front man of the Screaming Jets. He's got 3 hours of educational rock and roll, and I can't wait for that. Dave Gleason, hello to you. Great man.
6: G'day, Tomo. G'day, Australia. Yes, there's some education put in there, Tomo. I'm going to get straight to it. There's something very confronting that's going to come. We're going to be talking about in just a little while. It's happening at concerts.
5: Right.
6: People in the front row.
5: Yeah.
6: So full on about not giving up their front row spot that they're taking to extreme measures, Tomo, and the rest of Australia, that I am going to put a stop to this very evening.
5: Now, you've been doing this since 1989. Have you ever seen this sort of behaviour before?
6: Never. I've seen some behaviour that we might talk about a little while later. But, this is one I have never seen before. And I think it goes to the heart of children and how they're brought up nowadays.
5: Yeah, it's got a pong about it. Absolutely. Oh. We'll get to that very, very shortly. Also, Glees, we are celebrating tonight the last ever show of John Bonham.
6: Yeah, and of course nobody knew it.
5: No.
6: It was death by misadventure for John Bonham, but we'll talk about the last show that they ever did in West Berlin.
5: Gleeso's Bandcamp tonight, number 4. We are closing in on number 1, Gleeso, just after 8 o'clock.
6: Another great band. This time, have we featured many Pommy bands?
5: Not many.
6: It's been mostly Aussie and US bands, hasn't it? So a new band gets a Guernsey in the Bandcamp coming up, and bands we know on a first name basis.
5: Oh, I like this.
6: You know, I mean, there's certain bands out there that we kind of, your Bernards.
5: Yeah, yep.
6: Yeah, Axwell.
5: There you go. I like it. Righto, DLR gets us going just like Paradise. It's Tuesday night right around the country. Triple M Nights with Dave.

0: 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I don't know, we heard it at a gig once. 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
12: Up and firing here, Triple M Nights with Dave Gleeson, not too far away at all from number four of Gleeso's Bandcamp tonight, and a classic 9 at 9. What are we doing tonight, Gleeso?
13: Oh, the classic 9 at 9. It couldn't be more classic. They're artists we know on a first name basis, Tomo.
14: Mick.
13: Yep. Boom.
14: Yeah, okay.
13: Yeah, Bon.
14: Gotcha, yep.
13: Axel.
14: Keefe.
13: Yeah, definitely. So we're going to get into that. Also going to talk about, sadly, what turned out to be John Bonham's last show. No one knew it because he died by misadventure soon after this particular show took place.
14: Found a bootleg online of it too.
13: Fantastic. Yeah. All 17 minutes?
14: Not quite, because we might get thrown off air if we play the whole thing. But yeah, there's a bootleg online and then a bit of a standing ovation at the end.
13: Fantastic.
14: And signing off for the last ever time. So it is a big and couple hours coming up here. Triple M Nights with Dave Gleeson, and who other to get us going then? The Darkness.
13: Well, mate, The Darkness will celebrate the release of their first album, Permission to Land. when I saw him, I thought, is this a joke?
14: Yeah.
13: Is this something that's got out of hand, like a joke band, and someone said they're amazing? And I didn't get it at all for quite a few years, Tomo, for, well, 12 years. I would poo-poo the darkness.
14: Yeah, you would. Yeah.
13: And then I saw them live in Sweden.
14: And you didn't want to love them.
13: I didn't want to. Absolutely, they blew me away. Justin Hawkins is one of the greatest frontmen I've ever seen. He's a smart ass, sings like a mofo, plays guitar. Him and his brother play dual guitar leads or harmony guitar leads. It's just... It is an all-time epic rock show, and I just want to put my hand up and say sorry about that, guys.
14: Got it wrong.
13: I got it wrong. One of the songs that I do love is Christmas Time, Don't Let the Bells End.
14: Oh, brilliant.
13: See what I'm saying?
14: Yeah, good. I'm with you.
13: They're a great rock band. They've got a great sense of humour, and can't wait to hear something new from them eventually.
14: I Believe in a Thing Called Love. This is a cracker. The Darkness That They Bear.

0: While Dave heads backstage to catch a breath for a minute or two, we'll be back in a sec for the next encore of the night. Triple M's Night Show with Dave Gleeson. 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
1: Yeah, we got Brandon, we got Mick, we got Bernard, we got Dave. They are all coming at you live in the next hour.
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2: The Triple M Night Show with Dave Gleason will be back in a sec. In the meantime, get distracted by these roadies crouching down, running on stage. We can see you, you know. Game one went to the Blues. Game two went to the Maroons. And game three is all on the line. And tomorrow night, the ultimate rivalry continues. This is State of Origin. And it continues tomorrow night from 7. 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
12: The classic nine, because eight didn't seem like a good number, and ten, well, don't be stupid, he doesn't work past ten, at least not for us.
0: Oh, we're up and going here, first name basis. I like this. I like a little bit of swagger when people know that they've just made it as first name basis, and all these individuals have here tonight, Gleeson, and we celebrate accordingly.
1: Yes, and I'm not. We're not talking about like one name, like, you know, sure.
0: No, no.
1: But Lizzo, she gets a Guernsey, Lizzo. Doesn't she? It's a very big Guernsey, but it's a Guernsey.
0: What about Pauline?
14: I haven't flip-flopped. I said no originally, yeah. Then I said yes,
1: yes,
14: then I have said no, and I've stuck to it.
1: Do you understand the actual mechanism of flip-flopping?
0: I don't think so.
1: I don't think so. Let's kick it off with a double play.
0: Double play?
1: We'll have a double play. We'll kick it off with Brandon okay. And straight into Mick.
0: Okay, so we know what's going on there, yeah. Don't we? I don't even think we need to say the songs.
1: No, people know.
0: Okay, so Brandon into Mick.
1: Yeah, bring it on.
0: Nine and then eight here at Triple M.

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3: Welcome to the show. 2 hours of Australian music coming your way. G-Flip's back with new music, going absolutely gangbusters and global. Josh Pike's got a brand new album. Sorry, I was looking at John Farnham, which is also coming up. Josh Pike, his brand new album is called Freedom Within. It's awesome. This is Under the Escarpment. We'll get Silverchair on too with Freak. DMAs are back. Spacey Jane too. Here's John. Introducing Parker. And Kevin Parker. I didn't plan that, by the way. Tame Impala, new music. It's Dracula. They're coming home to play some huge shows October, November. We're staying in Perth with Sly with us. Then we'll get the church on straight after In Excess, Suicide Blonde, Triple M's Homegrown. Welcome to the show.

0: Silverchair have been inducted. Freaks on the way. John Farnham too. Massive celebration concert happening for him in Melbourne on the 20th of September. Rod Laver Arena. New music from Josh Pike too. Under the Escarpment. And this is Parker. End of Everything. And it plays next on Triple M.
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17: We are right around the country. Coming up. New one from Spacey Jane. This one's called East Village. Kiss Chasey too. Going from Perth to Melbourne. Then we'll go back to Perth with Old Merv. Heavy in the morning, we'll get on Paul Kelly too. G Flip, the new one from the DMAs called Hurricane. Really liking that. We're going to get that one on straight after the Hoota Gurus, celebrating 45 years as a band, touring later on in the year. Details at triplem.com.au. It's come anytime.

0: Hunters and Collectors, Do You See What I See? I'm Triple M's Homegrown. It's been a while since we've had a gig from them. They are due to pop up, hopefully soon. Hey, best mates, have got together in a studio in Byron Bay, recorded a new song. It's Casey Barnes and Pete Murray. This is Time to Burn. We'll get that on. Have you heard the news? Gleeso and the Jets are going to Scotland. They're playing Bonfest, which is super cool. Kiss Chaser, you're coming up too. And new music from Spacey Jane, East Village. Coming up next on Triple M.
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0: Game two went to the Maroons.
1: And
0: game three is all on the line. And tonight, the ultimate rivalry continues. This is State of Origin. And it continues tonight from 7. Game 3, live from Suncorp Stadium, Brisbane. 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

0: Welcome to the best day of the year. It is State of Origin Decider Morning. Lexel Jones, good morning to you.
1: Good morning.
2: It's a big day, isn't it? It's a long day. We're coming off the Glenn McGrath run-up because we're starting early. And why Origin doesn't start at 6 o'clock, I have no idea.
1: Yeah, it's a little bit late.
2: I'm in bed by the time they've kicked off. Yes, think of the children.
0: Game 3 Decider tonight. One win apiece, and Suncorp Stadium will be absolutely on fire.
1: But so will the Bellagio. The Origin at ours will be on fire, and I'm very much looking forward to not cooking dinner.
2: Oh, yeah.
1: Having a party pie and a sausage roll.
2: Absolutely. There's going to be all the...
1: I'm so happy about it.
2: All the food there, all the footy food. But who do you think's... Honestly, who do you think's going to win?
0: Queensland.
1: Yeah, I think it has to. I think they have to. There's no other option.
2: Except for New South Wales. Can you leave at half time if you're getting done by at least 12?
1: No, not half time. I think you have to stick around 3/4 time.
0: No. 12's nothing.
1: Yeah, 18. You can get that done.
0: No.
1: Nah, 20.
0: No. It's
1: I think you just stick
2: I'm not
1: it
2: hanging
1: out.
2: Around. If we're losing, I'll go home.
1: It could be the greatest win in history if you left.
0: That was the most New South Wales response.
1: Wasn't it? Oh, yeah.
0: That's why you don't get it.
2: I don't care.
0: You're already planning to leave at half time.
2: Absolutely. Because I've seen the sides. I'm nervous.
1: Okay.
0: 92.5 Triple M Gold Breakfast. New South Wales people, feel free to leave now.
2: Yeah. Triple M Gold Breakfast. Enough.

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3: Yeah, and just I've got a punters beware, just in case. Well, I was in New Zealand over the weekend. My nephew's 18th, Brody, so he turned 18. No, I just had a couple of mates around, and, you know, they were having a bit of fun, and my brother-in-law, Mark, you know, just at their place out near the farm, and it was interesting. It got to about midnight, and they got, they obviously hungry, munchies, wanted something to eat after a big afternoon. So we said, look, get whatever, you know. So they ordered a heap of wings and chicken and chips and everything, got DoorDash to deliver it.
4: Oh.
3: But then it said it wasn't going to be delivered until like 10:45 a.m. And they're like, okay, well, that must be shut.
5: Yeah.
3: So they thought Macca's. So they got Macca's, $217 worth of Macca's.
4: Holy moly.
3: For half a dozen.
4: Hungry boys.
5: $217.
3: They had the wings was going to cost them $190.
5: Quick maths on that. If for six of them, that's $35 each worth of Macca's.
3: I think they over-exaggerated.
5: That's good going.
3: Good going. Couple of burgers, obviously, the nuggets and everything. Yes. So anyway, it turned up and they were happy as, you know, like, so get up the next morning. Obviously, all the boys head home. I'm sitting there with Mark. Quarter to 11. Ding dong.
4: Oh, no way. No, it turned up.
3: $190 worth of chicken wings
5: turned up.
3: And chips turned up.
4: Oh. At 10:45 in the morning.
3: They forgot to cancel that order.
4: Oh, no. Oh, no.
5: Sorry. You're kidding.
4: I mean, you pay for it.
3: Well, Mark had paid for it the night before, obviously, and we were sitting there.
4: What a yummy breakfast.
3: Massive win. Like, none of the boys were there. Only Brody still a bit sorry for himself in the bedroom. And myself and Mark with $190 worth of wings.
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3: Liesl likes.
4: Okay, I know usually with Liesl likes, I go with a TV show or something that I've seen on Instagram or TikTok or something like that. I go online, but I have a real deal product today that
5: a
4: is
5: product.
4: Product. And this is weird. I have been holding on to this for a week. I have been so.
5: I've got my pen and paper.
4: Okay,
5: out.
4: Ready? Oh, I don't know if you will like this anyway. It's, for the last week.
5: Liesl likes, Spider hates.
4: Yeah, probably. Oh, I don't know. Anyway.
6: It's a face cream.
4: No, it's not. It's an edible thing. It is.
6: And you reckon Spider's not going to like it?
4: I don't know. It could be polarizing, which is one of the reasons why I like this product. It's called the Drumstick Road Trippers, and it's a new ice cream, so a new drumstick flavor. Oh, I don't. Do you like banana flavor, Liam?
6: If it's ice cream, we're
4: sorry. You love banana flavor?
5: But depending. There's a very. Yeah.
4: So there's two drumsticks that have been released end of last year. I've only just found them and discovered them this last week.
5: You're 6 months behind.
4: I am about 6 months behind.
5: Liesl likes 6 months behind.
4: Look, I'm a late adopter.
5: What's old
4: okay?
5: is new again in Liesl's likes.
6: It's actually been discontinued.
4: I hope not, because I would actually cry if this thing was not available. There's two flavours. So it's based on road trippers, so big things that are in Australia at the moment.
5: Yeah.
4: So one of them is the rocking horse and the Adelaide.

0: Adelaide Hills, and that's Rocky Road flavour, but this one is so damn good. It is mind-blowingly good. It's based on the Big Banana at the Coffs Harbour.
1: Hey, the Big Banana.
0: It's the banana caramel flavour of the Drumstick Road Trippers Edition. It is so mind-blowingly good.
1: Yeah.
0: And I'm not really a drumstick person. I'm not.
1: Yeah.
0: It's just not my ice cream of choice. But when I saw this, I thought, I'll give it a go. If it's garbage, doesn't really matter.
1: Mm-hmm.
0: The flavour is so delicious. Like,
1: is
0: the combination
1: it?
0: Of the banana and caramel, and it's really strong.
1: Is it Road
0: flavor.
1: Trippers, like, how do they, is it Road Trippers, like, Coffs Harbour? Do they give a,
0: So it's a shout. So it's got the Big Banana on the front.
1: Yeah.
0: So it's a big shout out to all the big things. So I hope that they're going to bring out more flavours, because they've
1: like
0: only got
1: the Big Bogan.
0: What would it be? A can of VB?
1: I don't know.
0: A VB ice cream.
2: Yuck. That'd be nice.
0: VB ice cream.
2: Delicious.
1: What other big things?
0: Dog on the Tucker Box. What would the Tucker Box flavour be? I don't know.
1: The dog.
0: The dog.
2: Isn't there
0: the
2: a big poop? Isn't there a big turd somewhere?
0: No, you mean the big potato
2: at
0: Robertson.
2: That's what I'm thinking of,
1: There's the big potato.
0: Potato
1: the pineapple, the big pineapple.
0: Pineapple flavoured ice cream would be
1: the big
0: delish.
1: Ram. You can walk inside the ram.
0: Yeah, you got to touch the ram's balls. Yeah, you do. But anyway, so the banana caramel drumstick is so good. You have to try it out. If you love banana lollies, it tastes exactly like that. But
1: no one likes banana lollies.
0: Yeah, they do.
1: No.
0: What are you talking about?
1: Those little banana lollies.
0: Yeah.
1: I like banana ice cream, but I'll draw the line of banana lollies.
0: It's just like a big banana lolly.
1: The banana lollies are the only ones left when you buy a snack.
0: No, they're not. The black cats are the ones that are left behind. No one eats those.
1: I'd go black cats tenfold over banana. It's like eating chalk.
2: You can instantly improve. I know this is a Lisa likes.
0: Oh,
2: it's just
0: sorry, no, go for it.
1: No, because this banana annoys
2: me. Alan's party mix, right?
0: Yes.
2: I'll give you this for free, Alan. You will increase your sales by 50% if you just substitute the black cat for a Chico Baby tomorrow.
0: 100%.
2: That party mix becomes instantly better.
0: I agree with
2: you. If you get rid of the black cat
0: and
2: put the Chico Baby in.
0: If you like licorice, go buy a bag of licorice and have the whole bag to yourself.
1: Exactly.
0: You ruin it. It taints everything else in there. The licorice that touches everything else ruins it.
1: For me, I'm the other way. I reckon if Alan's decided to get rid of all the bananas in their packets, they would increase their sales.
0: I disagree.
1: Because it goes in the bin of bananas.
2: You know what that black cat is? That black cat in that party mix is like when someone comes out of the bathroom and they've washed their hands and you shake their hands and you know it's just water, but it still feels like
0: piss. It's a wet hand.
3: Humans are social creatures and we need connection to feel good. Make sure to check in on your mates. A quick chat can change more than you think.
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6: Got a fire to look out for through Southport for Scarborough Street at Lawson Street. Having a look at the majors. We're travelling okay for your run on the M1 both ways between Pimpama and the border. The Gold Coast Highway looking good through Surfers Paradise, Broad Beach, Mermaid Beach in Miami, Reddy Creek Road. Seeing some slight delays through Burley, Robina Parkway at speed through Mudrabar and Robina 2. 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
14: Morning, I'm Michaela Savage. Aussie real wages have fallen by 5% since early 2021. That's according to the OECD's annual employment outlook. It's in contrast to the average OECD member country, which saw a 5% increase in worker living standards. In the UK, Prince Harry and six other claimants have lost their court case against the publisher of the Daily Mail. They alleged their privacy had been violated when their phones were tapped by Associated Newspapers, which the publisher denied, the judge finding all claimants failed to prove the allegations. Still in the UK, far-right politician Nigel Farage is resigning as an MP, but the Reform UK leader is planning on recontesting his seat in Parliament, claiming the people in his electorate should be the judges of his actions. The unusual move comes amid scrutiny of the 62-year-old's finances. He denies any wrongdoing. And Donald Trump has renewed his calls for the US to control Greenland as NATO leaders gather for a summit.
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14: Queensland legend Gordon Tallis has told us the Maroons need to believe if they're to beat New South Wales in tonight's Origin decider.
16: Every game I've ever walked into, every dressing room I've never gone, oh, they're favourites, we can't beat them today. So that's the mindset that Queensland have to have.
14: Kick-off at Suncorp Stadium is just after 8 p.m. While Kangaroos coach Kevin Walters reckons tonight will give a big indication about World Cup selection, he says Sam Walker is challenging Nathan Cleary for Australia's halfback position.
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17: 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And tomorrow, a possible shower with a high of 20. 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
18: 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On Triple M Gold.
2: Yeah, good morning. 5:30 with tops of 21 degrees on the way. We're going to have some early showers this morning, but it does look as though conditions tonight for the decider will be crystal clear.
0: Lovely, that's so
2: beautiful.
0: Nice.
2: Beautiful conditions, hey, for the decider.
0: I was just reading. Taylor Swift might have walked down the aisle to her own song. Is that a bit naff?
2: Oh. Which one?
0: I don't know. Well, she's, I don't know any of her songs.
1: The biggest singer in the world, so how else would you pick?
0: Is that a bit weird, though? It's a bit self-centered.
1: Did she write about that, though?
0: Oh, maybe she wrote a song specifically for it. I don't know. Bit weird.
1: And I'll be honest with you, I'm not massively over the Taylor Swift playlist.
0: No.
1: But didn't she write a lot of her songs about her exes and stuff?
0: Yeah, so that would be a bit weird, wouldn't it?
2: We need to find out which song she walked down to.
0: Yeah.
2: Determine if
0: apparently
2: it's...
0: Apparently she's filming for a documentary, so...
2: The wedding?
0: Yes.
2: It's getting turned into a doco.
0: Apparently, that's why there's no footage being left.
2: There's been so nothing... self-centered's probably out the window, right? You know.
1: Was it at Madison Square Gardens? Is that where they got married?
0: Crazy. Yeah. Well, most least romantic place,
1: yeah.
0: Don't you think?
2: Madison Square Gardens.
0: Sporting.
2: Yeah, absolutely.
0: Like concerts, great.
1: Yeah. Shoot hoops at half time.
0: Yeah, that'd be quite fun. And also, it looks like a movie because Adam Sandler's officiating it. So it looks like they're filming a movie.
2: Maybe they were.
0: Maybe
2: this whole thing was just
1: a prank.
0: A big joke.
2: A movie.
0: It's just life is a big joke.
2: Life is a big joke. 92.5 Triple M Gold Breakfast. Do some digging. Find out what song she walked down to.
1: Sing it too, I reckon.
2: Triple M Gold Breakfast.

0: 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Lisa Jones, Liam and Spider. 20 minutes to 6, your chance to fill up the petrol tank with Triple M Gold Servo Saver. All thanks to the Narang RSL coming up after the 6 o'clock news.
1: That voice is really just holding on, isn't it, Liam?
2: It's hanging in there.
1: The big news, Taylor Swift.
2: I was all over this on Friday.
1: No,
2: I got all the odds up to see who was going to be the best man and the bridesmaid and see who was going to be making appearance. But I didn't know that the MC
1: was Adam Sandler.
2: That's great.
1: Isn't that weird? I mean, what a combo. I think he'd be a great MC. Apparently cracked a lot of jokes. But what I find really strange is Taylor Swift walked down the aisle to her own song called Love Story. Song.
2: Yeah, did she write it about him?
1: No, not about him, obviously. This is from 2008, this song. She was 17 at the time. Apparently wrote it about a guy that she never even dated. So it was a
2: bit... It would have been weird if it was about the ex.
1: Yeah, and a lot of her songs are about the ex, so I don't know if she's got some in there ready to go, just ready to hit play if they break up at the time.
2: Back catalogue. It's ready to, hey, you sack me, and I tell you what, I've got half a dozen crackers here.
1: She's got two different albums ready to go, a love story about her and Travis Kelce, or the breakup album.
2: The hard thing is, if they did break up, every time she did a concert, she'd hate to sing that song.
1: Yes, exactly. I know, it'd be so weird.
2: Your wedding song, you love them. Until you divorce, and then you hate them. So it's you really enjoy them while you're married, and then when you divorce, it's a song that every time it comes on the radio, it's like, I hate that.
1: It's funny because I still love mine, actually, even though I got a divorce.
2: Oh,
1: there's no bad
2: you?
1: Feelings. Yeah, mine is Montaigne, Because I Love You. It's a great song.
2: Hilarious.
0: That's cool.
1: Yeah,
0: I don't think I've ever heard that song
1: before. It's a great song. No. I think, is she Australian, Montaigne, maybe? But yeah, it's a great song. Love it. Just fun, upbeat. Yeah, but it talks about making sandwiches and salads and stuff. So I was like, the lyrics actually don't quite. I listened to it the other day going, these lyrics kind of don't really fit with what I chose it for. But anyway, it's a good song. It's upbeat. It's fun. What did you have, Spider?
2: What did we have? We had Chasing Cars from Snow Patrol.
1: Oh, lovely.
0: Yeah. Chasing Cars from Snow Patrol.
2: Not
0: the song you told me you had.
2: Oh, did not? Oh, what did I tell you?
0: You told me you had Fast Cars by Tracy Chapman.
2: Oh, no.
0: Very different.
2: I do like that one.
0: That's a nice song.
1: That's beautiful.
2: And interesting that obviously not touring out here, but still touring in the States. And I was trying to find a date where we would be in the States to go and see him.
0: Oh,
2: it would have been beautiful.
1: That's magic.
0: And you couldn't do it.
2: Haven't been able to master it yet.
1: Oh, what a shame.
2: But they are still touring a little bit. So.
0: And on the upside, Tracy Chapman's coming out with Fast Cars.
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5: 92.5 Triple M Gold, Gold Coast traffic.
6: If you're travelling up to Brisbane early on the M1, you will experience some delays northbound through Upper Coomera and also through Yatala this morning. Not too bad for the Coomera Connector. Fairly clear for Hope Island Road as well and Tamarine Oxenford Road. Reedy Creek Road seeing a slight delay through Burley and Reedy Creek. Gold Coast Highway looking good through Broadie and through Miami so far too. The census is coming this August. You'll get instructions soon on what to do. In the census, every answer matters, authorised by the Australian Bureau of Statistics Canberra. 92.5 Triple M Gold, the Gold Coast's original.
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0: Boo went to the Maroons.
1: He is covered for the corner. He's got three. A state of origin hat-trick for Selwyn Cobbo.
0: So tonight, the question is, who will become the victor? One thing is certain, it's not going to be easy.
1: Oh, he's gonna erupt.
0: For this is State of Origin. This is the ultimate rivalry. And it resumes tonight at Suncorp Stadium in Brisbane. This is Game 3 as Triple M rocks State of Origin.
2: Yes, this is your Station of Origin. Full coverage right here from 7 o'clock tonight. The decider.
3: Yeah.
2: Suncorp Stadium. Gee. I cannot wait.
4: There's nothing like State of Origin, is there? It's just so... Even if you don't love rugby league, if you don't watch it every weekend, you can't help but being sucked into it and just hate New South Wales.
3: Especially living here when you're on the border. I think the border just adds that little bit because we are split right down the middle, Queensland and New South Wales. And
2: I don't think it's quite down the middle.
3: It is.
2: I still think this is a Queensland-dominant
3: city.
2: No,
3: it isn't.
2: You think it is?
3: I don't.
4: Oh, I'd say it is.
2: Well, this show, put it this way, Queenslanders were crawling over themselves to get on the show this morning. New South Wales...
3: What do you mean?
2: Nobody. Former players. What? Not a single one.
3: Well, you've called in somebody who does a Saturday show for us and that's it.
2: Nah, Benny Hannon couldn't wait to come on.
4: Yeah.
2: Gordon Tallis was ready to come on.
3: Oh,
2: Shane Webke was ready to come on.
4: Where's your New South Wales?
3: I had them all lined up.
4: Did you?
3: Yeah, I had Cleary.
4: Oh, Cleary.
3: I had Daly. But we just, they were in bed. They don't get up until 6:30.
4: Daly, Jerry Evans?
3: No, Laurie.
4: Oh, Laurie Daly. Oh.
3: Hey, I tell you what, though.
4: It's too daily.
3: I know, as good as it is going up the M1, there's nothing bigger than the Bellagio here on the Gold Coast. We're going to have a massive party tonight. It is going to be huge. It is going to be split down the middle. I reckon it's going to be 50-50. And there's a lot on the line, even at the Bellagio tonight, which is going to be huge.
2: What's on the line tonight?
3: Kids. The pride of two kids, Brett and Lisa, who are coming from Molondina, they said whoever wins, that means that's who our kids are going to follow forever.
4: I'm so worried about that. It's a lifelong commitment now.
3: And
4: I'm sucked into
3: and
4: that.
3: And I know it starts at 7 o'clock, but what time are you getting to Bellagio?
2: Four.
4: Four?
2: No.
4: Oh, are you going to go early, Liam?
3: Are you going earlier?
4: No.
2: What do you mean? I was there last night.
4: Oh, were you?
2: We've had it for
4: the
2: week.
4: How was the bed?
2: It's delightful. We've had it for a full week. Did you guys not get told that?
4: No, I've been hanging out at home freezing my butt off in my house.
2: Hey, even if you're not going to be at the Bellagio tonight, we still want to fill up your fuel tank. Triple M Gold Survey Saver is coming up after the news.
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7: Got a fire to look out for through Southport, Scarborough Street at Lawson Street, and early delays travelling up to Brisbane on the M1 northbound this morning, starting from Upper Coomera up through to Ormo, then again through Beenleigh and Logan Home. Coomera Connector not looking too bad on the approach to Helens Far Road. Gold Coast Highway looking all right. Surface Paradise, Broadie and Mermaid. There's major track closures these school holidays on the Gold Coast and Beenleigh lines while work continues to build a better rail network. Plan ahead at translink.com.au. That's the latest traffic on 92.5 Triple M Gold, the Gold Coast's original.
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24: Morning, it's Emily Williams with your local headlines. A new report has revealed Queensland's prison system is failing to effectively rehabilitate offenders due to overcrowding. The Auditor General found 12 of Queensland's 13 high-security prisons are operating above capacity, with the prison population increasing by 54% in the 10 years to June 2025. It also found 44% of prisoners returned to jail within 2 years of their release due to a lack of rehabilitation and reintegration programs. The state government will ban contractors with existing CFMEU agreements from building 2032 Olympic projects. The Deputy Premier declaring builders will also have to comply with the newly proposed Queensland Construction Code, limiting union influence. And an extra 5,000 visitors are flying into Brisbane this morning for tonight's Origin Decider. The Maroons are tipped to take out the series finale and secure their 26th title.
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25: Good morning, I'm Michaela Savage. Aussie real wages have dropped 5% since early 2021 and are set to fall another 1% by September. The OECD's annual employment outlook has been released, revealing there have been persistent pressures on household incomes, even despite a broadly solid labour market. Reports this morning of a Telstra outage for hundreds of customers across Australia. Users taking to social media saying services are down. in the UK, an unusual move from Reform UK leader Nigel Farage. Amid scrutiny over donations and benefits he's received, he's announced he's resigning as an MP and will recontest his seat in the by-election so the people in his electorate can be the judges of his actions. He denies any wrongdoing. And in FIFA World Cup action early this morning, Argentina has beaten Egypt 3-2. Meaning they are now through to the quarterfinals.
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25: The State of Origin decider kicks off tonight at Suncorp Stadium. New South Wales halfback Nathan Cleary telling Nine he just wants to get out there and enjoy it.
2: It's obviously such a great opportunity in front of us, but I think the most important thing for me is just being able to soak it all in and actually enjoy it. I think the more you build it up as this massive thing to achieve, the more of a burden it becomes.
25: It's his 20th Origin appearance. The Blues won the most recent decider at the Brisbane venue in 2024, though the Maroons have claimed victory in 10 of the last 12 deciders.
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5: Today on the Gold Coast, a possible shower with a top of 21, down to 13 tonight. And tomorrow, a possible shower with a high of 20. 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
27: The southeasterly swells kicked up a little bit more overnight to just over 2 metres, and the period's gone out to around about 13 seconds, so it's pretty solid right along the coast. Waves are in the 4 to 5 feet range at the beaches and south swell magnets, smaller inside the points, but super clean with south to southwesterly winds and benefiting from a lower tide, which is at its lowest at around about 8 o'clock. Water temperature 21 degrees. 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I'll check it again for you in the 7 o'clock news.
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0: Good morning and welcome to State of Origin Decider Day here on Triple M Gold Breakfast. We are counting you down to the decider tonight at Suncorp Stadium. Tops at 21 on the way. But before we get to all that, Ben Hannan going to join us in an hour's time to preview tonight's decider.
1: Yeah.
0: We do need to drag our producer George into the studio in a little bit because he's been huffing and puffing all morning.
2: Jesus.
0: Something has happened over the weekend.
1: A bee in his bonnet.
0: He's got a real twist in his knickers. And we're going to drag him in
1: George's
0: in half an
1: knickers.
0: Hour. Half an hour's
2: and
0: time.
2: Nobody needs to touch them because his missus is away. And honestly, I don't think he's showering.
1: He doesn't wash his hair. He doesn't.
0: We're
1: going
0: to get to the bottom of what is up George's butt. After 6:30 this morning, but right now we need you to pick up the phone and dial 1-300-925-666.
2: I've got a great idea, because tonight is Origin night, right?
1: Yeah.
2: And normally you're working with a mate, or you've got a mate that obviously follows the opposition.
1: Yeah.
2: Either you're Queensland, they're New South Wales, you're New South Wales, they're Queensland. So you normally put, we'll put Smoko on it tonight, or we'll put a carton on it, put a tank of petrol on it. Win the tank of petrol and say, you know what, I could double this tonight.
1: Okay.
2: With a mate.
0: Well, if you want to make the petrol bet with a mate, you can. But if you want to win fuel now, you can call us on 1-300-925-666. 1-300-925-666. Triple M Gold Breakfast Servo Saver is ready to fire up next.

0: 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Liesl Jones, Liam and Spider. 10 minutes past six this morning.
1: We don't want to be doing that.
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1: Absolutely, and if you aren't lucky enough to come to ours tonight at the Bellagio, I know one thing, the Narang RSL will be absolutely pumping tonight. Get yourself there because they've got TV screens everywhere. Doesn't matter which. You'd be looking at the floor and there's a TV screen under the bar.
5: Exactly. And they're massive. And you get a schnitty with gravy. How delicious. Deb in Southport. Good morning, Deb.
6: Good morning. How are you?
5: Oh, we're great. How are you feeling with the fuel? You're a bit low?
6: Oh, well, I'm not at the moment, but it's always good to have some. My husband's probably low. He's a diesel man.
5: Oh, okay. He's a diesel man. Okay. Oh, yeah. All right, let's get you some money.
0: All right, Deb, we're going to fire it up. You shout out stop when it gets to a number you're happy with, okay? And you got to do it before it tanks out.
6: Okay.
0: Here we go. Firing up the Triple M Gold Servo Saver.
7: I made sourdough.
1: That's right. Hang on.
0: Here we go, Deb. Apologies.
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1: Oh, it's Origin
0: no,
1: Day.
0: It's tanked out at $50, Deb.
5: I hesitated on the 50. I was going to go that.
1: You were.
0: Oh, Deb, I'm so sorry.
1: Are you?
6: I am. That's a bit miserable, isn't it?
0: It is a bit miserable.
1: Deb, look, we do apologise. We'll put you on hold. Are you going to have a chat to George? Because he comes up with all of these.
5: No, he doesn't.
0: Deb, that is the luck of the draw with the Triple M Gold Servo Saver. Good luck for State of Origin tonight. Who are we going for?
6: Queenslander.
0: Yeah, you get it. It's Triple M Gold Breakfast, Liesl Jones, Liam and Spider.

0: 92.5 Triple M Gold Breakfast, Liesl Jones, Liam and Spider. Traffic update for you. It's 6:15 this morning. We have got an accident southbound on the M1 just past Gavin. If you're headed into Narang there, traffic southbound. We have lanes reduced. So if you are north of Narang on the M1, be patient. You're going to have a little bit of a hold up as you come through towards Narang.
1: On Triple M Gold Breakfast, it's time to play the podium game.
0: Yeah, we do this every Wednesday. The podium game where we give our gold, silver and bronze for a particular category.
2: Yeah, it was always going to be this week. Of course, State of Origin is one of the great rivalries. We've done rivalries and we've talked about those great things about Queensland. But then we thought, what is your favourite state? We're right on the border here of Queensland and New South Wales. And yes, people are very passionate about their game of football. New South Wales supporters will be saying, yeah, New South Wales is the best state, Queensland is the best state. But personally, what is your most favourite state or territory in Australia? Lisa, we'll start with you.
3: It's pretty incredible. Like in Australia, we're so vast and varied with our states and territories. So in my bronze medal position, I actually put Queensland.
2: Queensland, yeah.
3: Yeah, because there's obviously great things about Queensland. Northern Territory in my silver. Mm. Love the territory, being born there. But my number one state or territory in Australia, Tasmania.
2: Really?
3: I love Tasmania so much. It's cold, for one. Love that.
2: So you love the cold?
3: Love the cold.
2: Could you live there?
3: I've considered it once, but living there is very different, isn't it? I like experiencing. The hikes are fantastic. They're so beautiful. Freycinet National, like the national park there, is beautiful. The food is stunning. Just, it's crisp. It's clean. The markets. I love everything about it.
2: I just love penguins.
3: Tassie.
2: Famous for penguins.
3: Yeah.
2: That's what I love most about it, is you can get the fairy penguins there, but Tassie's great.
3: Tassie's fantastic. Mm. I just think it's a great state. The university there is beautiful. It's on the water. It's great.
2: I don't think I'll ever go to the uni. But I tell you what, you can have your vote of your favourite state. 1-300-925-666. What is your favourite state?
3: If you put Canberra, you're not allowed to come on the show.
2: Well, some people might love it. Politicians might love it.
0: You can get fireworks.
3: You can, actually.
2: Your fish week just around the corner.
3: It's actually good food in Canberra.
2: No lights. They've only got roundabouts.
3: Oh, no traffic lights.
0: They don't have any traffic lights.
2: Oh, they probably do now, but they used to never have lights. It was good.
3: The Australian Institute of Sports there.
2: So there we go. There's
0: what's the uni like?
3: I don't know. Oh, no, it's the National University in Canberra.
0: Is it?
3: Canberra.
2: Yeah. Canberra.
3: It's the big one.
2: For me, I had...
3: Julie Bishop was the... what's the
2: JB.
3: Dean of whatever?
2: Oh, was she?
3: Mm.
2: There we go.
3: JB-ish.
2: The JB. I had Queensland as my bronze as well.
3: Queensland,
2: it was a tough one.
3: I
2: had Queensland or Tasmania. I really had to weigh them up. I love those two states, but I went Queensland. Silver was WA. And a lot of people from the East Coast never go to the West Coast, but it has got everything. Just with less people, and it's brilliant. From Esperance all the way up to Broome, Exmouth, and then you've got all the inland mining towns. I find it fascinating.
3: Mm, good choice.
2: But my number one place in Australia, my number one state or territory, I honestly can't go past the Northern Territory.
3: Yeah, good one.
2: Love it. I just love it. As soon as you go to the Northern Territory, you just have this feel about you of relaxation. It's got unbelievable places from, Kakadu and all those

0: red soil. It's just there's something so spiritual and beautiful about it. Yeah.
1: Yeah. I had bronze.
2: Queenslander.
1: I had silver.
2: Queenslander.
1: I had gold.
0: I don't know why we're fighting this.
1: You're kidding yourselves, you Tassie and NT and all this nonsense. It's the best state in the country.
3: Humans are social creatures and we need connection to feel good. Make sure to check in on your mates. A quick chat can change more than you think.
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6: Early delays up to Brisbane for your run on the M1 northbound this morning through Coomera, through Pimpamar, Ormo and Beenleigh as well. Not looking too bad at this stage for your trip on the Gold Coast Highway through Surfers Paradise, Broadbeach and Miami. Words are of a crash for the M1 southbound through Multnomah with delays stretching back through to Gavin and Reddy Creek Road doing a ride early. The census is coming this August. You'll get instructions soon on what to do in the census. Every answer matters, authorised by the Australian Bureau of Statistics, Canberra. 92.5 Triple M Gold, the Gold Coast's original.
5: Game one went to the Blues. Game 2 went to the Maroons. And Game 3 is all on the line. And tonight, the ultimate rivalry continues. This is State of Origin. And it continues tonight from 7. Game 3, live from Suncorp Stadium, Brisbane. 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

0: 92.5 Triple M Gold Breakfast. Liesl Jones, Liam and Spider. 25 minutes past 6 this morning. Tops of 21 degrees on the way. But bad news if you are a southbound traveller on the M1 who hasn't yet made it past the theme parks. We have got an accident earlier this morning on the M1 southbound around Gavin heading towards Narang. And you know what happens with these accidents. Once it starts to slow up, we've had another accident further north. So the congestion that's piled up behind this first accident has now caused another accident, which means basically all the way from Dreamworld down to Narang, it's a car park.
1: Tops.
0: Yeah, it's a car park.
2: Well, drop in, say hello, go to Dreamworld and go and see the tiger show and go and say hello to a couple of kangaroos while you're there, go on the giant drop.
3: It's not open, so I mean, it might be trespassing.
0: It doesn't open until 9 a.m., but just...
2: okay, just hang around for a bit.
3: Yeah.
0: Stick with here on Triple M Gold Breakfast. We'll give you a chance to win $10,000 after the 7 o'clock news.
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7: Usual delays up to Brisbane continue for the M1 northbound through Coomera and also through Pimpama, Ormo, Beenleigh and Yatala. Also seeing a bit of a build in spots for the Gold Coast Highway through Broadbeach, Mermaid Beach and Miami. Reedy Creek Road and Southport Burley Road slows up through Burley and through Varsity Lakes in spots as well. Heading out to the beach or coastal waterway, be shark smart and reduce your risks. Search Shark Smart Queensland for all the tips and stay safe this season. That's the latest traffic up to date. 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
12: Morning, it's Emily Williams here. A new report has revealed Queensland's prison system is failing to effectively rehabilitate offenders due to overcrowding. The Auditor General found 12 of Queensland's 13 high-security prisons are operating above capacity, with the prison population increasing by 54% in the 10 years to June 2025. It also found 44% of prisoners returned to jail within 2 years of their release. The state government is investing more than $50 million into domestic and family violence services. The funding, rolled out over 4 years, will be poured into frontline services, including mental health support, while DfE practitioners will be placed in 49 police stations across Queensland, providing support to people reporting incidents. And an extra 5,000 visitors have flown into Brizzy for the decider, with Blues fans greeted by a cheeky billboard, "Welcome to Queensland, where you can leave your Blues behind."
1: Triple M National News.
13: Hey, I'm Michaela Savage. Telstra is reportedly down for some Aussies. Earlier this morning, the telco said it was looking into a potential issue and would provide an update soon. Hundreds of problems have been reported, with customers taking to social media to say they're having issues. Aussies' real wages have declined 5% since 2021. A new OECD report is out showing we've experienced one of the steepest drops in living standards in the developed world since the COVID pandemic. A loss in court for Prince Harry and six other high-profile claimants, including Elton John and Elizabeth Hurley. A judge ruling they have failed to prove the Daily Mail's publisher obtained any information about them unlawfully. The group had alleged Associated Newspapers bugged their phones and homes, which the publisher has denied and described as preposterous. And Messi's Argentina is through to the FIFA World Cup quarterfinals after defeating Egypt 3-2 earlier this morning.
11: Good morning, Australia. 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
13: An uphill battle for New South Wales in tonight's State of Origin decider. The Blues will have to beat Queensland in enemy territory to regain the shield. Queensland legend Gordon Tallis has told us we're in for a real treat.
14: If you ball it down, Queensland are really good for 50-something-odd minutes. New South Wales were good for, you know, 20-odd in game one. And I thought it was 50-50 in the second game for how they played.
13: The Maroons have won 10 out of the past 12 deciders, but the Blues have come out on top in the last two Origin matches at Suncorp.
15: Humans are social creatures and we need connection to feel good. Make sure to check in on your mates. A quick chat can change more than you think.
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16: Today on the Gold Coast, a possible shower with a top of 21 down to 13 tonight. And tomorrow, a possible shower with a high of 20. 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
18: 6:30 this morning, and if you're just getting on the M1 and heading south around Pimpamara or Yatala, enjoy that clear road because it gets worse.
19: Oh,
18: if you get to Top Golf, basically from there south to Narang, is a car park, a couple of accidents this morning on the M1. So for all our southbound travellers, prepare yourself, get comfy. If you know a rat run,
20: yeah,
18: find it.
20: I know you. How good is it when you jump on the M1 and you're just in front of the accident?
19: Oh, yeah.
20: And you've got this free M1. It is just like free the wildebeest and you just go and it's just, it feels so good. But you know behind you there's like cooked. A nightmare.
18: And to our northbound travellers, don't slow down to have a look.
19: No.
18: You just head north, enjoy the cruise sailing.
20: Worry about yourself.
18: All right, someone we are worried about is our producer, George. He's been dragging his feet all morning. The bottom lip is out.
20: You reckon he's got his knickers in a knot?
18: Yeah, well, he's got his knickers in a real twist. And we're going to find out why next. 92.5 Triple M, Gold Breakfast.

0: 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Lisa Jones, Liam and Spidey. Your chance to win $10,000 coming up after the 7 o'clock news with Triple M Gold Breakfast. $10,000 a minute. Producer George has joined us in studio. Good morning, George.
1: Good morning, guys.
0: Now, you've been carrying on a little bit. We've dragged you in studio this morning. Talk us through what's happened over the weekend that's got you in such a mood.
1: I made sourdough on the weekend, part of my sourdough journey. And as a part of it, I always make two loaves, usually have one for myself and drop one off to a friend or loved one.
2: Yeah.
1: And I dropped one off to my sister-in-law.
2: Beautiful.
1: And her two little kids. I've dropped a few off to them. They're very grateful. My one-year-old nephew loves them.
3: Aww.
1: And she had the audacity to send me photos yesterday afternoon, having turned my beautiful, hard-worked sourdough into a cob loaf.
3: Yeah, I think that's rude.
1: And I have mixed emotions about it. Yeah, I mean, it's made to be eaten, sure. Enjoy it as you please, sure. But you can make any old crappy loaf of bread into a cob loaf.
3: Yeah, you can just go to Woolies and get a cob loaf.
1: Like the point of a cob loaf is it's kind of like the bread doesn't really matter that much.
3: Yeah.
1: Whereas I've slaved away for the better part of 12 hours
3: to
1: produce you this beautiful piece of bread.
2: You're giving it to her.
0: Joy, I think you are being an A-grade knob about this. You are being a top shelf wanker about this. You admitted the last loaf of bread you gave to your mate, didn't you? And you said that wasn't quite right, correct?
1: Yeah, it was not good, yeah.
0: Yeah.
3: He forgot the salt.
0: Would that have been okay to turn into a cob loaf?
1: I probably would have been more okay with it, yeah.
0: Okay.
1: Because it's a bad loaf of bread.
0: Once you give a gift, mm-hmm. how that gift is used is not your problem.
1: I know. You're right.
2: What happens if she put it in the freezer and said, oh, I'll keep this for another day?
1: Then, yeah, equally, I would have been like, oh, it would have been nice to enjoy it while it's fresh. But, you know, and I agree that it's once you've got the loaf, once you've been given the gift, it's not up to me to determine what you do with it.
3: You're still allowed to be disappointed.
1: But
3: I'm
1: still be disappointed.
2: Yeah. You're happy because you sit there and
0: it takes all the feeling out of the gift. A gift is meant to be given without condition, without a list of rules on how it's meant to be used.
2: Do you know how many gifts I've given to people and it's still sitting in the cupboard?
1: Yeah, yeah, and that's fine, and that's great. That's okay. You're welcome to have that opinion, but I feel like because you've never slaved away over a sourdough, you don't know what I'm talking about.
2: Oh, stop!
0: Okay, so it's our problem.
1: Yes,
0: this is on our.
1: And I think you'll find
3: you brought this on yourself.
1: I've also seen videos online where this specific thing is done, where they bring a baker in.
2: Oh, so now you're putting yourself into an online baker's forum.
1: Yeah. No, it's the same amount of time spent.
2: You make a sourdough.
1: If anything, it's more
2: effort.
0: Lisa, why do you agree with this? Why are you on Team George here?
3: Well, I feel like sourdough should be appreciated, just sliced and beautiful, and you know,
0: so
3: all the effort.
0: You,
3: and his starter is old. How old is your starter? Like months old. He's he's put his heart and soul into it. And if you want a cob loaf, just go to Woolies.
2: Yeah, what about all those people who make wine and then you put it straight in your bolognese sauce? Well, hang on. They've grown the grapes. They've smashed the grapes. They've bottled the grapes. And now they've put it in pasta.
3: I also used a bottle of Verve in a carbonara sauce one time.
0: So, Lisa, let me ask you this.
1: Talking about a vineyard that creates wines.
3: Thousands of them.
1: People that mass produce wine.
3: Yeah, this is a one-off
0: loaf. So this is because it was bespoke.
3: This is George's heart and soul.
1: Loaf of bread. It's not the same as putting red wine in a bolognese.
3: It's literally massaged with his bread, hands. Mate.
0: Let's keep it with the bread for a sec, Lisa. If George turns up tomorrow with a loaf of sourdough, how are you going to eat it?
3: With my soup. Is that okay?
1: Go for it. Love
0: now,
1: it.
0: This is rubbish.
3: Why? Yeah.
0: Because you're turning his beautiful bread into a vehicle for your soup.
2: Yeah, that's a cob loaf.
0: That's just a runny cob loaf.
1: No, it's not.
0: It's just a runny cob loaf.
3: I'm not hacking it up. I'm not cutting the guts out of it. I'm slicing it.
1: At no point are you tearing out the insides of it, completely mutilating the form of the sourdough. A lot of that, and a lot of that fluff in the middle as well that gets pulled out, isn't even really used properly for a cob loaf.
0: Soup's okay.
1: Soup's fine.
2: What about making it into a garlic bread?
1: Yeah, go for it.
2: Oh!
1: Still bread.
2: You are full of yourself.
1: No, I'm just...
0: I'm just checking the other rules because when eventually we do get this
3: sourdough... We're just establishing the line.
0: What if I turn some of the sourdough you provide me into croutons for a salad.
1: Only if it's right at the end of its lifetime when the bread is starting to go stale.
0: You are a dead set wanker. You know what? I don't want your bread.
1: At the end of the loaf of bread, when it's starting to get stale, go for it. Croutons all the way.
3: I will love and adore your loaf of bread, George.
2: I can't believe you've been devastated all weekend because your sister-in-law made your sourdough into cobwebs. You are, as
3: it
2: Liam said, you are a
0: wanker.
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7: Got a crash for the M1 southbound through Mullandina. That's causing delays all the way back through to Upper Coomera. Northbound delays on the M1 through Upper Coomera, also from Pimpamar through to Ormo. And also seeing some delays for the Coomera connector southbound at Helensvale Road. Gold Coast Highway, under speed in spots, Mermaid Beach and Miami. Police are making Queensland safer. They have an important job to do, so there's no excuse for abuse. Authorised by the Queensland Government, Bruce. That's the latest traffic update. So on 92.5 Triple M Gold, the Gold Coast's original.
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0: 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Liesl Jones, Liam and Spidey, your chance to win yourself $10,000 is coming up after the 7 o'clock news.
1: Ooh, I paid it to the grapevine.
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1: Somebody told me.
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2: I find out things or I hear something and I pass that information on, kind of like a public service.
4: Yeah, it is all about Gold Coast gossip, and you've got to watch this space. Hashtag watch this space, they reckon, because there's been a lot of talk around the Gold Coast Suns, and unfortunately when finals, they can still play finals, but a lot of teams, a lot of people are a little bit flat. So there's a lot of speculation that goes with that, and it's about players leaving and players coming. And at the moment, they're saying that the Gold Coast Suns have offered Nick Daicos one of the, well, they'd have to offer him the greatest contract in history to come to the Suns.
5: Now, we Collingwood player.
4: Yeah, we know he loves coming here. He loves holidaying. Nick Daicos is the best player in the competition. He just, honestly, he played here on the weekend against the Gold Coast Suns and won his Brownlow. He'll win the Brownlow off the back of that game. That just sealed it for him. But the big speculation is, who are they going to give away for Nick Daicos?
5: It'd have to be a pretty big trade, wouldn't it?
4: Well, they're saying Ben King.
5: Could you, what about two players? Could you trade two?
4: Bailey Humphrey.
5: Oh, okay.
4: They're saying, well, both those want to go to Melbourne.
5: Okay, fair
4: so
5: enough.
4: So it's kind of a deal. But honestly, Nick Daicos leaving Collingwood will never happen.
5: Would he be on a permanent holiday if he ever came, if he moved here? I feel like, you know, it's nice for a holiday, but he would be in holiday mode all the time.
4: Yeah, what about going from 80,000, playing in front of 80,000 a weekend to an average of 80,000, 78,000 to an average of 15,000?
5: Yeah.
4: A big difference. And I know Gary Ablett Jr. come up here right at the start, but the Gold Coast Suns have got 15 or probably 18 players that play in Nick Daicos' position. Mm. But there's no Nick Daicos.
5: No.
4: So the whispers are Gold Coast Suns throwing everything at him, but
5: if there's any real estate agents out there and Nick Daicos has been sniffing about for property.
4: He was on my flight back only 2 weeks ago when they had the buy. Absolutely. Yeah, okay. No, he loves coming up here, but I just don't think the Gold Coast Suns will secure a Nick Daicos. It doesn't. They could offer him.
5: It's a tough ask.
4: They could offer the whole team.
5: Oh,
4: but still.
5: We just have Nick Daicos playing for the Gold Coast Suns. That's it. Yeah.
0: Triple M Gold Breakfast, Liesl Jones, Liam and Spidey. Your chance to win 10. Maybe we could chip in for Nick Daicos with $10,000.
4: Yeah, put it towards it.
0: $10,000 minute coming up next.
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9: Got a crash for your run on the M1 southbound through Mullandina with delays stretching back through to Pimpamar. Northbound delays on the M1 through Coomera, Pimpamar and Ormo. Also seeing delays for the Coomera Connector southbound at Helensvale Road, Brisbane Road, Pashy through Arundel and Biggera Waters. Hooker Boulevard slows up through Broadbeach Waters. Whether you're moving, decluttering your home or office or heading overseas, let Storage King help you start your new chapter. Stuff it, live more, search Storage King today. 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
6: Morning, it's Emily Williams here. A new report reveals 44% of prisoners are returning to Queensland jails within just 2 years of their release. While more than half of young criminals are reoffending after leaving detention centres, the report also found 12 of 13 high security prisons across Queensland are operating above capacity, with the prison population increasing by 54% in the past decade. The state government will ban contractors with existing CFMEU agreements from building Brisbane Olympic projects. The Deputy Premier declaring builders will also have to comply with the newly proposed Queensland Construction Code, limiting union influence. And an extra 5,000 visitors are flying into Brisbane for tonight's Origin Decider, mostly from the state's north, while Peter Doherty from Brisbane Airport has a special surprise for Blues fans.
7: There's a cheeky little billboard throughout our terminal today. It says, "Welcome to Queensland, where you can leave your Blues behind."
5: Triple M National News.
8: Hey, I'm Michaela Savage. Some Aussies are waking up to a Telstra outage this morning. The telco says it's looking into an issue affecting some mobile calls and data connections. It's investigating the problem as a matter of priority and will provide an update as soon as it's fixed. To the UK, Nigel Farage is resigning, but he's got no intention of leaving politics, announcing he will recontest his seat to let the people of his electorate be the judges of his actions. There's been some recent scrutiny over the Reform UK leader's finances. He says he's done nothing wrong. Back home, the mother of accused double murderer Bo Lamar Condon has been granted bail. Colleen Lamar allegedly tried to influence a witness in her former police officer's son's upcoming trial in Sydney. And you might want to check if you've got the best electricity plan. The Australian Energy Regulator says more than 8,000 new or updated plans have been added to the government's comparison site since the start of the month.
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8: Queensland and New South Wales will battle it out for State of Origin glory in tonight's decider. Kickoff is just after 8pm at Suncorp Stadium. And Argentina's come back from 2-0 down to beat Egypt 3-2 to advance through to the World Cup quarterfinals.
10: It's been epic in Atlanta. A game that had everything. A game that pushed the defending champions to the limit.
8: That call on SBS. The Switzerland-Colombia clash is currently underway.
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11: Today on the Gold Coast, a possible shower with a top of 21, down to 13 tonight. And tomorrow, a possible shower with a high of 20. And your music sorted with a curated playlist for every mood. 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
13: Cool and a little windy down the beach this morning with strong south to southwesterly winds, which will remain that way throughout the day. Swell's still got a lot of south in it and quite solid. Waves of 4 foot plus at the south swell magnets and the beaches. Smaller and cleaner inside the southern points. Water temperature 21 degrees and we've got a low tide in an hour. For the right price and best advice, see the team at Harvey Norman, Bundle, Burley and Tweed. I'll check it again for you in the 8 o'clock news.
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1: 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Come on, come on, come on. Triple M goes $10,000 minute. 1 minute, one shot, 10 grand. Give me
2: that money. Yeah, absolutely. And just a reminder, we do this every morning at 7 a.m. Give you a chance to win $10,000. If you've never had a crack before, this is your chance to have a go. And Dan in Pottsville, good morning.
3: Good morning, team. How are we?
2: Not too bad. You're up and about. You got 7 out of 10 last time, which was a couple of months ago. You want to be a bit better than that, and then you'll have a chance that if you get all 10 right, you'll have one question for $10,000. Are you good to go?
3: Yeah, mate, I've been practicing. So,
2: all right, come on. Hopefully you do. You know how this works, then. Your most important thing is pass. If you don't know the answer, simply pass. We will take your first response. You've got 60 seconds, and your time starts at the end of Liesl's first question. Good luck.
4: All right. Good luck, Dan. Here's your first question. How many is in a baker's dozen?
3: 13.
4: Which Australian band released the song Flame Trees in 1984?
3: Cold Chisel.
4: According to the old wives' tale, which fruit is unlucky to carry on boats?
3: Pass.
4: In which Australian state or territory is Magnetic Island?
3: Queensland.
4: What colour packet is Doritos' original salted flavour?
3: Blue.
4: Name a Gold Coast suburb beginning with A for Alpha.
3: Pass.
4: Which corporation supplies Wile E. Coyote with his faulty products?
3: Pass.
4: In rugby league, what position wears the number one jersey?
3: Fullback.
4: Who directed the 2026 film The Odyssey?
3: Pass.
4: In email communication, what does CC stand for?
2: Pass.
4: According to the old wives' tale, which fruit is unlucky to carry on boats?
3: Banana.
4: Name a Gold Coast suburb beginning with A for Alpha.
2: Yeah, I'm with you. This is just...
5: That was a tough
3: Come
5: one.
3: Come on, guys.
2: Yeah, no. Look, I'm with you. Like, some of these... Like, what colour packet Doritos is salted flavour? Who knows that?
4: No green. One buys the original salted. It's
5: Man,
4: green.
5: Perfect for
2: but
5: your nachos.
2: Did you know it was green?
4: Yeah.
2: Nah.
4: No, you've got to go nacho cheese for your nachos.
2: Thank you, Liesl. Also, there's not too many towns starting with A on the Gold Coast.
4: Arundel.
2: So, yeah,
5: Ashmore.
2: I know, Ashmore.
3: Yeah, but I if you got live that one.
2: Yeah. But if you live at Pottsville, a bit hard. Also, why Coyote, his faulty products are brought to him by... ACME.
4: Acme Corporation.
3: Oh,
5: yeah.
3: Well, I don't know about that one.
2: Christopher Nolan was the director of the new film Odyssey.
4: Well, that was a bit tricky, that question, because I didn't even know there was an Odyssey film.
2: Yeah, see,
4: anyway.
2: That's just dumb. And the other one was
5: hey,
2: the email.
5: You're running this quiz. You can't come on here and criticise the questions every morning. You're in charge of this thing.
2: I'll put the questions together if you want me to. And I tell you what, everybody will be a good chance. And CC stands for carbon copy. So, again, another...
4: I think you're a bit stiffed there, Dan.
2: Very stiff.
5: Hey, Dan, you're welcome to try again, okay?
3: No worries,
5: Same
3: guys.
5: Time tomorrow. All thanks to Enzo's Cucina, your local Italian. 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
2: Do you want me to start doing the questions?
4: Let's agree to make it a bit easier tomorrow. A bit easier. Just a fraction.
5: Benny Hannon. He'd like an easy quiz.
4: Oh, I don't know that he would have got that quiz.
2: No, he would have got
5: The polar bear's going to join us next to preview tonight's State of Origin Game 3 decider.

0: 92.5 Triple M Gold Breakfast. Liesl Jones, Liam and Spider. 10 minutes past 7. Traffic update. Southbound on the M1. That earlier accident this morning at Gaven has been cleared, but there is a bit of residue, a bit of a hangover there if you are southbound on the M1 coming through the theme park section there. So please be patient. Stick around because next, Ben Hannon is going to jump on the phone and tell us how, why, and by how much Queensland win tonight.
1: Four.

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3: Origin at Owls tonight, the Bellagio on the Gold Coast will be the scene for the greatest watch party for the greatest game of all, a Game 3 decider at Suncorp Stadium.
4: Yeah.
3: Somebody will lift the shield. Now, Liesl, this morning, Wade Graham, who's part of Triple M's coverage of the call tonight, said, nut stuff.
5: Yeah.
3: Ryan Girdler, not interested. New South Wales, just not prepared to pull up the socks and jump on the show with us this morning.
5: Waste of our time.
3: Queensland is coming out the woodwork, though.
5: Yep.
3: All wanted to get on here and celebrate the great game.
4: Well, they're going to celebrate today because tomorrow...
5: nice try.
3: We have gone and got the man of the Gold Coast, the Queensland great. He holds down the fort every Saturday morning with his mate Elliot Lovejoy, the one and only Benny Hannan. Good morning.
6: Good morning, team. Yes, I've been waiting for this phone call for 3 hours. It's like Christmas morning for a Queenslander, isn't it? We're just ready to open our big present
4: and
6: just lift that trophy up.
4: How did New South win it tonight, Benny?
6: Spider, I don't know. The way I look at tonight for New South Wales is there's a lot of pressure. At the moment, that the players they've picked haven't performed to the best of their ability. In pressure moments, they're not standing up and delivering. And the biggest thing for them, I think a lot of these players for New South Wales, this possibly could be their last Origin match. And I'm going to say, players, well, I'm going to tell you something happened in 2006 to the Queensland team. They're on the verge of losing three straight series in a row. Mal Meninga went up to Darren Lockyer, Steve Price, Petro Sivanasiva, and a couple of other senior players and said, look, if we don't win this series, this will be your last series. We saw what Darren Lockyer did in 2006, that try at the end, that it was all tied up one game all, and they went away and won that one 2006. That was the start of the eight in a row. Mm. Those Queensland senior players stood up
4: to that pressure. Are they playing tonight, Petro?
6: Loved it, ate it up.
4: Is Lockyer back in?
6: There's players there that
4: it's
6: haven't
4: 20 years ago, Benny. Think about tonight.
6: No, this is what you don't get, Spider. You've never won a comp. You don't understand, Spider. Let me talk, Spider. So what this is that blokes like Nathan Cleary, I love him at club level, but at the State of Origin level, he hasn't delivered. But in big moments, they've had the team that should win 2, 3, 4 series in a row. They haven't delivered under the pressure. And tonight's a big night for their senior players. If they don't deliver, some of them may play their last ever Origin match. That's what I'm saying, Spider.
5: Benny, I mean, this whole journey, it's been chopping and changing and picking and sticking, but Billy Slater as a coach, he just has to be one of the best. I just feel like he's one of the most solid coaches that there possibly is out there.
4: What do you mean he was crying last year because somebody said something bad about him?
5: Stop it. I just feel like he's one of those coaches who gets Origin and he knows how to coach. Is that going to be our secret weapon?
6: Lisa, the best way to describe Billy Slater, lovely bloke, but he's a serial killer. When it comes to Origin, he prepares meticulously every little thing. And you can see players where even like we saw our winger, Cobbo, got dropped from the Broncos last year, struggling to find out what he needed to get him to. Mm. And when does Cobbo come good? It's when he's at Origin. He's on the verge of him and Sam Walker, I think, it's

0: hurts me to say it, but as a winger, I've never seen a winger work as hard as he does, and the ground he makes, quick play the balls, he has been outstanding.
1: Benny, the Caxton Street bus trip. It's been in the conversation in the leader. How much would you love to bring it back? You would have witnessed it in your Origin career.
0: Well, Liam, I can tell you I got to do it once. In the 5 years that I played State of Origin, we did it once. The bus rocked so much. We ran over about six blokes' feet. But it's the best experience of my life. And after doing it, they tried it. They were wanting to bring it back. But it's just too dangerous, not for us on the bus. It's the blokes we were running over because people just wanted to get as close as they could. It was an incredible experience. And that Caxton Street is just getting, we're seeing it, magic round, how crazy that place is getting. But Origin, it's that next level. It is, the damage to the bus, by the way, is...
2: How expensive it is to repair.
0: It's worth it.
2: I reckon that's one of the great traditions. I think bring that back, absolutely. We're losing too many of these great parts of sport that make it so iconic to start with. So, Benny, you know we're right on the board of New South Wales and Queensland. Who wins tonight and by how much?
0: I think Queensland win by 13+. And I'm not being a smart aleck about this. Tonight at Suncorp Stadium with over 50,000 Queenslanders screaming, going nuts, the history of playing, like, this is the home of rugby league, Suncorp Stadium. A decider up there, the boys are going to be ready. And I just see them, I don't see how New South Wales goes with us, especially with the players that they've picked. They've picked three locks, essentially. No real big guys that's going to go. They've got Payne Haas and a couple others. But some of the decisions they've made in game one and game two, I don't understand some of the decisions.
2: So I'll be in bed by 9 o'clock. I'll be in bed by 9.
0: How dare you say that, Spider?
2: As
0: a sports fan, you do not fall asleep during State of Origin. Like this.
2: Oh, I'm not staying up if it's 13 plus.
0: This will teach you how to stand up and pee, Spider. I know you sit down and wipe. This will teach you to stand up and shake, mate. I'm telling you, it's worth it. You'll love it. Stay with me, all right?
1: Benny Hannon, Queensland champion. We appreciate your time. We can't wait to hear you gloating all about it on Saturday morning with your mate Elliot on the Dead Set Legends. Enjoy your State of Origin decider day.
0: Love you, team.
3: Humans are social creatures and we need connection to feel good. 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A quick chat can change more than you think.
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6: Got a crash for your run on the M1 southbound after exit 57 through Helensvale. An earlier crash southbound through Mullandina has cleared. Got delays on the M1 southbound Pimpama through to Mullandina, northbound through Coomera, Pimpama and through Yatala and Beenleigh. Coomera Connector slows up southbound at Helensvale Road, Gold Coast Highway. A little busy through Broadbeach, Miami and Palm Beach. Want that big deal feeling? 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That's the latest traffic on 92.5 Triple M Gold, the Gold Coast's original.
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1: Oh my god, okay, it's happening. Everybody stay calm.
2: What's the procedure, everyone? What's the procedure?
1: Stay calm.
0: Nobody panic. Liesl, what's going on with your phone?
3: There's a Telstra outage.
4: You're up in arms about
3: very
4: this too. You
3: frustrating.
5: What am I going to do?
3: Well, I was a little bit worried because my phone just dropped to SOS only. And I said to Liam, I said, can you please call my phone? Because I'm a bit worried that SOS, but there is a massive Telstra outage nationwide at the moment, it affects Aldi, Boost Mobile, all of those, all the brands that use the Telstra
5: and
3: network.
5: And it's Wednesday too for Aldi, those special buys.
3: Oh, the special buys. Oh. How are they going to do it? But the statement says, looking into an issue affecting some mobile calls and data connections.
4: Somebody's hacked into it.
3: Yeah, if you're having trouble connecting, try again as it may work on a retry. We're on it and we'll share an update as soon as it's fixed. Thanks for sticking with us.
5: Can you still ring 000?
3: You can, apparently.
5: Okay.
3: Not that I need to do
5: I'm not
3: testing it. But apparently you still can call 000. But just know it's not just you.
0: Yeah.
3: Telstra is out at the moment.
0: So if you're driving along this morning thinking I would have got 10 out of 10 for the Triple
3: exactly.
0: M Gold $10,000 a minute, but I'm with Telstra.
5: You can ring up and have a go.
0: Well, no, they can't.
3: At Telstra.
5: Oh.
3: No, they can't. No,
0: just sit and listen.
3: Yeah.
0: Stew in your own fury as you go to work this morning. Triple M Gold Breakfast.
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9: After a couple of early crashes on the M1 southbound through Helensvale and Mullandina, still got delays on the M1 southbound from Ormo through to Mullandina, northbound through Coomera, Pimpama, Ormo, Beanley and Yatla as well. Coomera Connector slows up southbound at Helensvale Road. Reedy Creek Road has delays through Burley and through Reedy Creek in spots now too. 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That's the latest traffic on 92.5 Triple M Gold, the Gold Coast's original.
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22: Morning, it's Emily Williams with your local headlines. The state government says local disaster support could be at risk under proposed federal funding changes. Disaster Recovery Minister Anne Leary says councils may no longer be able to provide free sandbags or open evacuation centres during disasters. Premier David Crisafulli adding the changes could put added financial pressure on councils and ratepayers, but the Commonwealth insists no council will be worse off, saying the reforms will simplify recovery funding. A new report by the Auditor General reveals 44% of prisoners are returning to Queensland jails within just 2 years of their release, while more than half of young criminals are reoffending after leaving detention centres. It comes after the state announced new breach bail go-to-jail laws would come into effect by year's end. And it's Origin Day, and thousands of fans are still flocking to the state's capital ahead of tonight's series decider at Suncorp.
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24: Hey, I'm Michaela Savage. Telstra says it's looking into a major outage as a matter of priority. Thousands of Aussies are having trouble making phone calls and connecting to the internet. The telco's promising to share an update as soon as the problem is fixed. Prince Harry, Elton John and a handful of other high-profile claimants have lost their court case against the Daily Mail's publisher in the UK. The judge finding all claimants failed to prove allegations their privacy had been violated, including when their phones were allegedly tapped by Associated Newspapers, the publisher denying all the allegations. Briefly, Aussies' living standards have dropped since the pandemic, recording one of the sharpest declines in the developed world over that period, according to a new OECD report. And it's a pretty busy day ahead for the Prime Minister. Anthony Albanese is going to hold meetings with Pacific leaders from PNG, Samoa and Tonga today before he hosts them at the NRL's State of Origin Decider. That's at Brisbane Suncorp Stadium tonight.
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24: Still on State of Origin, Glory is on the line tonight with New South Wales getting ready to take on Queensland in the decider. Blues halfback Nathan Cleary has told Nine he's pumped, also reflecting on his form in game two.
26: Oh, I think, you know, I just wasn't present enough through the game, and, you know, things are just happening so quickly, and yeah, ultimately I just wasn't in a clear frame of mind like I like to be.
24: And in World Cup action, Argentina has produced a stunning comeback, beating Egypt 3-2 to reach the quarterfinals.
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27: Today on the Gold Coast, a possible shower with a top of 21, down to 13 tonight. And tomorrow, a possible shower with a high of 20. And your music sorted with a curated playlist for every mood. 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Yeah!

0: morning. Tops of 21 degrees on the way. It's 7:35 this morning. And we're going to give everybody on Optus a chance to win $100 cash.
1: And Vodafone on
0: one. Vodafone as well, yeah. Optus and Vodafone
2: Isn't
0: people.
2: Isn't that the first time that ever Optus and Vodafone have got the one up on Telstra Network?
0: This is your morning. Finally.
1: Congratulations for going on the cheap plans and only having services in two streets of any capital
0: there's
1: city.
0: There's an outage on Telstra this morning, and as a result, everybody that tried to call through from who's on Telstra for Triple M Gold Servo Saver and the $10,000 minute.
2: Yeah.
0: With probably thought the lines were full. No,
2: probably.
0: It's your phone.
2: Yeah.
0: We'll let you know as soon as that gets fixed. And if there is time for you to call through and win $100, we'll stick to the beat after 8 o'clock.
2: Well, maybe Fingers it was crossed. Someone at Telstra that didn't last very long in their job. Maybe it was the first day. Because I've spoken to someone and they did not last very long at the first day of their job.
0: Get the full details next. 92.5 Triple M Gold Breakfast.

0: 92.5 Triple M Gold Breakfast. Liesl Jones, Liam Inspired. The breaking news this morning at 20 to 8 is that Telstra has got some outages going on. If the driving along this morning and maybe you've turned on the radio for the first time, maybe you're normally a podcast listener and suddenly your coverage is gone. This is what radio can do for you.
1: Yeah.
0: We keep you updated.
2: Telstra. Absolutely.
1: We are always here for
0: that's
1: you.
0: That's right. Jones.
2: Tap and goes and also the banks. So there's a lot down at the moment.
1: That's going to be good very luck. Annoying. I was talking to a friend over the weekend as we were going for a walk, and I don't think I've ever met someone who has had a shorter day at their first job than this person. She was telling me about she does teaching in schools and whatnot, and decided that she wanted to go to a new job and went to quite a religious school, and is religious herself, but is not as religious as the school that she went to, and decided probably after about 6 hours that she had had enough of the
2: job. 6 hours?
1: 6 hours.
2: Didn't even get through a whole day.
1: Did not make it through a whole day of the school and went, I don't think this is going to be a very good fit for me, for both of us. I don't think this is probably a very good choice. And 6 hours she lasted on her first day of work and decided to leave.
2: Just say that's it.
1: Yeah.
2: Call it quits.
1: I just think for both of us, this is probably not going to be a very good choice.
0: Did she say that to the class? Stand up in front of at the end of the school day.
1: I don't think you're going to like me as much as I like you because I don't know that I could possibly do this.
2: Wow.
1: So 6 hours they lasted.
2: Hours.
1: Yeah, it was very challenging. So I want to know if anyone has had a shorter time in work.
2: No.
1: We've had someone here that didn't even last the day. I don't even think they turned up on their first day.
2: No one could last. You can't last less than 6 hours. You've got to at least do the whole day.
1: I would love if someone just turned up in the first hour and just went, I don't think this is for me, I might see myself out, actually.
2: There was a guy that worked here and went and got a job down south selling cars.
1: Yeah.
2: And he lasted probably around about a day and then morning tea. So a day and a little bit. So at least he lasted a day and come back. And then after the tea meeting in the morning, he's gone, nah.
1: Can't do it.
2: Just left, didn't even say, just gone.
1: No way.
0: Came back for the biscuits. See you later. 1-300-925-666.
1: If you can call us.
0: If you're not with Telstra, 1-300-925-666. What's the shortest stint you've had in a job? I didn't actually get the job.
1: Okay.
0: But I lasted about 15 minutes in a job interview once.
1: A job interview?
0: Yeah, I was working over in London. Well, I was living over in London and trying to get a job. And I applied for a job, which was some data analysis stuff. I didn't quite realise there'd be so much Excel spreadsheet work required.
1: Oh, really? With data analysis?
0: And the first thing was like, righto, what we'll get you to do is sit down and just work through this spreadsheet.
2: Oh, yuck. That's
0: I stared at it for 10 minutes. And as I walked out, they said, you finished already? I said, yep.
1: Done.
0: Yep, all done.
1: Yeah.
0: Oh, easy.
1: How long? 15 minutes.
0: I literally wrote on the spreadsheet, thank you, this isn't the right job for me.
2: Once you're honest.
0: 1-300-925-666. What's the shortest time you lasted in a job?

0: 92.5 Triple M Gold Breakfast. Liesl Jones, Liam and Spider.
1: Talking to a friend the other day, she lasted 6 hours in her new job. Just realised teaching that maybe the school for her was not quite the right fit. She wasn't fully on board. So 6 hours is the record at the moment. We want to know how long you lasted at your new job. Cameron in Robina. Good morning, Cameron.
2: Hey, how you doing?
1: Oh, we're great. How long did you last in the new job?
2: 45 minutes.
3: What?
0: 45
3: minutes. Okay, can you talk us through the job and why you only lasted the 45?
2: I was a chef. I'd been working as a chef for a few years. So I moved back to the Gold Coast, got a job in this Japanese restaurant. Lied about my experience a bit.
1: Of course. Embellished.
2: I've never really had Japanese experience, but I was pretty good at everything I did with
0: And then, great.
2: They told me that my job was basically to prepare these lobster sashimi just by cutting them in half while they were still alive, which I just couldn't do. I was just like, nah.
3: You're out.
1: Oh,
0: they said you have to cut up the live fish.
3: Did they give you pay for the 45 minutes?
2: No, I didn't even ask for it. I didn't really care. But, it was a bit of a weird experience. And, shortest job I ever had.
0: Cameron, just talk us through some of the fibs you might have told when applying for this job.
2: Well, they asked if I had experience with Japanese cuisine. I said, yes, I did.
1: Eating it?
2: Well, actually,
0: I've been to sushi train.
1: Yeah.
0: What else is there to know?
1: Yeah. Can't be rice. That, I can make rice.
3: A bit of rice with a bit of prawn on it.
1: Yeah.
2: You know what they say, fake it till you make it.
0: Yeah, exactly. Hey, Cameron, super cool. Hey, Cam, go to Event Cinemas on us. I don't know if there's kids around, but school holidays, couple of days left. You can go and treat yourself and the family. You can book at eventcinemas.com.au. We appreciate the call, Cam.
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6: 92.5 Triple M Gold, Gold Coast Traffic.
7: Still got those usual delays for your run on the M1 southbound from Pimpama down through to Mullandina. Northbound delays through Coomera, Pimpama, Ormo, Beanley and Yatla. Reddy Creek Road slows up around Southport Burley Road through Burley Heads. Hooker Boulevard is busy through Broadbeach Waters. And Gooding Drive seeing a bit of a patchy run through Carrara and Merrimack. What's for lunch? 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That's the latest traffic on 92.5 Triple M Gold, the Gold Coast Original.
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0: 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Liesl Jones, Liam and Spider.
1: Oh my god! Okay, it's happening. Everybody stay calm.
2: What's the procedure, everyone? What's the procedure?
1: Stay
3: actual audio of me just previously when I learned that the Telstra has massive outages across Australia this morning. I panicked. I said to Liam, can you call my phone because I've just gone to SOS only. Major, major panic. And it's not just affecting the phone lines. We've got major outages across
4: Australia.
3: Yeah,
4: the banks
3: Australia.
4: Also tap and go. But it's good to see this fella isn't with Telstra.
0: Well, the guru at EFTM.com, Trevor Long. Good morning, Trev.
5: Good morning. Yeah, no, I chose a different network for various reasons, yes.
3: But those other networks had issues earlier in the year.
5: Yeah, look, I mean, I'm with Vodafone, and to be honest, they've had a pretty good run since their major outages, I don't know, 15 years ago. So Optus, you know, had some pretty historic outages recently. Now Telstra, it's not, look, networks are never going to avoid problems,
0: yeah.
5: But when they're this widespread, it's a real problem for them. It's fine for a tower to go down in one suburb, but I've been following this now for nearly 3 hours, and it's the whole country. But interestingly, there are pockets of people, there's no rhyme or reason. There are pockets of people who are still on the network. So that's why Telstra won't say it's a full network outage. In fact, Telstra is still saying there's a potential issue affecting some customers.
4: How much?
5: Good use of words.
4: Well, how much will this affect everywhere else? Because we know so many, you know, let's be honest, Telstra is probably our biggest network with banking and, you know, tap and goes. Now, all this could come into effect, which would be a huge nightmare for even the average punter.
5: Yeah, it's all well and good for us to not be able to call a mate for a few hours in the morning. But once we hit proper trading hours here, the reason tap and go is affected, for example, is the little terminal at your local coffee shop might be connected to the Telstra network, and that's how it, you know, sends the signal back. If they haven't had some backup there, like a Wi-Fi or something else, that's the only way the transaction's going to get approved. You know, the simple things like some of our transport networks, train drivers and things, they're communicating via Telstra. The emergency services, a lot of the ambulances and things are hooked up via the Telstra network. Now, in those cases, most of the time they have a redundancy, they have a second network, a second computer that does things using, say, Optus or Vodafone. So I'm not at all concerned about, you know, high-end emergency services stuff, but there will be problems for people throughout the day if Telstra doesn't get this fixed quickly.
3: Trevor, how long do we think it's going to last? Could it be possibly all day, or could it be a couple of days, or just a few hours?
5: Oh, at this point, if I was to gamble, I'd say we're looking at least midday, because we haven't had a statement from Telstra that isolates it. So they haven't been able to say it's this and we're doing this. This far into an outage, they should be able to say broadly what's happening. So I'm a bit nervous that we've got this chunk of business hours today.
0: Trevor Long, the guru from EFTM.com. Go and follow him on the socials and sign up to EFTM if you love your tech stuff. Trev, just out of curiosity, what recourse do businesses, personal people have from a financial perspective for any financial loss that this outage might incur?
5: Bugger all would be the, that's probably the legal terminology. Unless you're like have enterprise level agreements with them, even then they're normally at 99.9% what we call uptime, and a few hours is not going to hit that across a year. So unfortunately, we don't have any recourse here, but if it goes on like past midday, I would expect Telstra would need to come out with at the very least some sort of offer, like a free data weekend or something like that, which won't really compensate people, but it will try and indicate that they at least understood the issue. Just quickly, it's not just Telstra customers. Belong, Boost, Aldi Mobile, Woolworths Mobile, anyone that's on the Telstra network, which is a lot of little telcos as well, they're all stuffed too.
3: Those people are just learning now that they're on the Telstra network. They thought they were Boost.
0: Trevor Long from EFTM.com. Thank you for the update. We'll stay in touch.
5: Cheers.
6: Humans are social creatures and we need connection to feel good. 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
9: Got some big delays this morning after a couple of earlier crashes. The M1 southbound, Pimpamar all the way down through to Narang. The northbound run up towards Brisbane, slows up through Yatala, Beenleigh and on towards Brizzy. Coomera Connector is busy southbound at Helensvale Road. Brisbane Road slow through Arundel, Biggera Waters. Gold Coast Highway patchy through Surfers Paradise, Broadbeach, Miami and Palm Beach. 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That's the latest traffic up to date on 92.5 Triple M Gold, the Gold Coast's original.
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11: Good morning, it's Emily Williams here. The state government is on track to collect almost $5 billion a year in land tax by 2030. Budget figures show tax revenue is expected to rise 80% within 4 years, jumping from $2.7 billion this financial year to $4.8 billion. The tax applies to investment properties that exceed $600,000, a figure unchanged since 2007. A new report reveals 44% of prisoners are returning to Queensland jails within 2 years of their release, while more than half of young criminals are re-offending after leaving detention centres. The Auditor General made 5 recommendations for QCS, including better monitoring of prisoners and assessing them on entry. And thousands of fans are landing in the state's capital ahead of tonight's Origin Decider. Peter from Brisbane Airport says they've set up an extra special surprise for New South Wales fans.
12: throughout our terminal today. It says, welcome to Queensland, where you can leave your blues behind.
13: Triple M National News.
14: Hey, I'm Michaela Savage. Telstra customers are waking up to a widespread outage this morning, impacting texts, calls and internet. The network is also used by Boost, Belong and Aldi Mobile. Tech expert Trevor Long has told us it's not impacting emergency calls.
15: There's no concern that 000 is affected here. Your phone will always try to use the other networks when it's unable to use its primary network. Issues of the past were related to how those networks were configured.
14: Aussie real wages have fallen by 5% since early 2021, according to the OECD's annual employment outlook. It's in contrast to the average OECD member country, which saw a 5% increase in worker living standards. In the UK, far-right politician Nigel Farage is resigning as an MP, but the Reform UK leader is planning on recontesting his seat in Parliament, claiming the people in his electorate should be the judges of his actions. The unusual move comes amid scrutiny over his finances. He denies any wrongdoing. And Donald Trump's renewed his calls for the US to control Greenland as NATO leaders gather for a summit.
16: 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You're in Cox country. 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
14: The Origin decider kicks off tonight at Brisbane's Suncorp Stadium. Maroons great Brent Tate has told Seven there's no better place.
18: It is a really daunting task for New South Wales, but the Queenslanders will have to start well, and if they start well, they bring the crowd into it. And when the crowd comes into it, Sherbo, you do, you know, grow another foot taller. So a big match, pressure on both sides.
14: And in World Cup action, the score still nil all in the Switzerland v Colombia clash. Earlier, Argentina knocked Egypt out of the comp with a 3-2 win.
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20: Today on the Gold Coast, a possible shower with a top of 21 down to 13 tonight. And tomorrow, a possible shower with a high of 20. And your music sorted with a curated playlist for every mood. 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
22: Well, it's a cracker of a day on the coast. Beautiful conditions and some fun waves around as well in the 2 up to 3 feet range down on the southern points. Bigger on those south swell magnets. Winds out of the south-southwest at the moment will strengthen throughout the day. Water temperature, 21 degrees. Don't forget the wetty. And we've got a low tide right around about now. Dangerous conditions for swimmers right along the coast, so make sure you stay between the flags. For the right price and best advice, see the team at Harvey Norman, Bundle, Burley and Tweed. I'll check it again to you first thing tomorrow morning and go the Blues.
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26: Stick to the beat and don't repeat.
10: Stick to the beat and don't repeat.
26: Stick to the beat and don't repeat.
5: Simple game of categories with two simple rules. Stick to the beat and
3: don't repeat.
5: $100 cash up for grabs this morning. Liesl, who we got?
3: Phil in Guanabara. Good morning, Phil.
27: Good morning.
3: You've got phone reception. Who are you with?
27: Telstra.
3: Hey, one of the lucky ones.
4: Oh, I tell you what, well, you're taking on Lisa in Bundle, and she's on Optus, and she hopes you drop out. So it'll be the easiest $100 she can win. So good luck, Lisa. How are you?
28: I'm very well, thank you.
5: Good morning, Lisa. All right, so we've got Optus v Telstra this morning. I look forward to this. All right, Phil and Lisa, it's best of three. Even if you lose the first category, you're still in the game. Phil, you'll go first in category one, which means, Lisa, you'll go second. Are we ready to play?
27: Yep.
5: Here we go. Stick to the beat, don't repeat. The first category is things that you can see on the land from the sea. Things you can see on the land from the sea.
27: Towers.
28: Sand.
27: Ah.
5: Oh, no.
3: Phil.
5: Phil, your line dropped out.
4: Gee, you didn't even think about a roller coaster or maybe a car?
5: Trees?
3: Palm tree, yeah.
5: The beach? Hey, it's very easy when you know the categories. Yeah. All right, 1 point to Lisa. Phil, you're still in the game. Lisa, you'll go first in category two, okay? That means, Phil, you'll go second. Here we go. Stick to the beat, don't repeat. The second category is people's names that begin with the letter R. Looking for people's names that begin with the letter R for roller coaster.
28: Rita.
0: Robert.
28: Roger.
0: Rachel.
28: Rhiannon.
0: Roland.
28: Riley.
0: Ricky.
28: Rebecca.
0: Ruby.
5: Okay, we're going to a decider. Phil, very lucky. Rudy. Just snuck in there. Here we go. Deciding category. Phil, you'll go first. Lisa, you'll go second. Telstra v. Optus, the battle of the telcos. $100 cash on the line. It won't cover either bill. Here we go. Phil first, Lisa second. The final category is apps on your phone. Apps that you have on your phone.
0: Oh, gosh. Facebook.
28: Instagram.
0: Pinterest.
28: Commonwealth Bank.
0: Westpac Bank.
28: Optus.
0: Twitter.
5: Oh, Phil! Telstra was right there for you, Phil.
3: Yeah.
5: Lisa had just said Optus.
3: There for the taking.
5: Well, it's fitting that Telstra goes down in the Battle of the Telcos. Phil, thanks for playing and confirming that residents in Guanabara can still use their Telstra.
0: No worries. Thanks, guys.
5: Hey, Lisa.
28: Yes?
5: $100 cash.
28: Yay.
4: Easiest money that's you'll win. Day. Absolutely. $100.
5: Well
4: right
5: played,
4: on.
5: Lisa.
28: Thank you.
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0: Liesl Jones, Liam and Spider for breakfast.
1: That's what you love about them. They're honest.
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0: 92.5 Triple M Gold Breakfast. Liesl, Jones, Liam and Spider. 20 minutes past 8 this morning. Tops of 21 degrees on the way. And, of course, we are going to keep you posted if Telstra gets its you-know-what together.
1: Yeah.
0: And fixes.
2: A few people are back.
0: What? Yeah, we Guanabara. We're able to get calls through from Guanabara. So at the moment, Telstra's outage is being investigated. We'll keep you posted if anything.
3: Oh, imagine if it was down during Origin.
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0: Tonight is the night. 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
5: Look, I don't know that I should be trusted at the Bellagio this evening, because the last time I stayed at a very fancy house in Toorak, it was the owner of JB Hi-Fi's house, I dropped my blush in the bathroom and it went into the grout.
0: Oh.
5: So I will not be taking anything of the sort. Well, I will be holding things very tightly in my hands. I cannot be trusted at nice houses.
3: So you should go there in a Zorb ball, well as Mark in Arundel, because he burnt down the top part of the pub. He's coming along, and also Joe from Balamble, whose son burnt the carpet in an Airbnb. So, look, we've got some good pedigree there.
5: You also glued a table to the carpet.
3: We are 12 hours away from me hating all of you.
5: Why?
0: Because Queensland's going to win.
5: Yeah.
3: No. I get filthy with this. If I just, like, I hate losing.
5: I've never watched a game of footy with you.
3: I'll get so dog. If we are losing, I'll be filthy. And I know a lot of New South Wales or Queenslanders, whichever side, because I tell you, whoever is up, gee, it's going to be a lot of banter.
5: You'll have to have a dip in the pool to cool off.
3: We will. We're going to open it up, though. The night's going to be open up. Who is it? Brent's going to open up with Robbie Williams, which is going to be huge. You got to think about this. This is going, and sound travels. So this will travel across the water to the Broadwater Tavern. It's going to be such a big night. We've got halftime entertainment, which we've all got to try and have a crack at. Well, I don't know about.
5: Do we?
3: I don't know. Maybe
5: I don't
3: not.
5: Know that I want to do that one.
0: Dave in Palm Beach is going to be blowing a condom up on his head. I looked into this because I think we need to at least bring 4 condoms for him to try.
5: Yeah.
0: Because the world record for most condoms burst on the head by blowing them up through the nose is 3.
3: In a minute?
0: In 3 minutes.
3: Oh, in 3 minutes.
0: It's held by a bloke called David as well, but our man Dave in Palm Beach tonight reckons he can do it.
5: Well, we'll just get the thinnest ones we could possibly find.
0: You got any of those?
3: No.
5: Maybe. Safety first.
3: Depending where you're travelling to.
0: So, pre-game.
3: Have you got any Olympic ones left?
5: No, I didn't steal any. They'd be out of date, that's for sure. They wouldn't work.
0: Pre-game, it's Brent doing Robbie Williams. Halftime, it's Dave blowing condoms up on his head. But the final hooter is where I'm most invested, because Brett and Lisa have put their kids on the line. Mm. Their kids don't have allegiances from State of Origin perspective. Brett goes to New South Wales. Lisa goes from Queensland. Tomorrow on the show, I think we need to make sure we capture the moment.
3: Oh, 100%. Absolutely. Find out who their kids are going to follow, because we've all got children. Like my kids go, Dad, why did you have to play for St Kilda? Because they've never seen St Kilda.

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6: And one southbound is lining up between Pimpama and Narang this morning. Also busy through Reedy Creek Road to Burley and through Reedy Creek. Gold Coast Highways, patchy through Southport, Surfers Paradise, Broadbeach, Miami and Palm Beach. Southport Burley Road building up between Mermaid Waters and Varsity Lakes in spots now as well. Not too bad for Terminal Drive around the airport. Whether you're moving, decluttering your home or office, or heading overseas, let Storage King help you start your new chapter. Stuff it, live more, said Storage King today. That's the latest traffic up to date. 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

0: It's a manic Wednesday, 92.5 Triple M Gold Breakfast, 25 minutes past 8, tops at 21 degrees on the way, and we are standing by to give you the latest as Telstra sends the world into chaos. Phil from Guanabara managed to get through on his Telstra line. We have had a few people manage to get through. Their Telstra lines are working. Well, Lisa, what state's your phone in?
1: I've got a couple of bars.
0: Here we go.
1: There we go.
2: So you're back.
1: Yeah, I must be back. Don't call me, though.
0: Listen to it lighting up, though.
1: Yeah. It's really going off at
0: all
1: the
0: those
1: moment.
0: Alerts
1: oh,
0: from Tinder.
1: Ding, ding, ding. All the text messages of all the boys I've got on the line.
0: Boys.
1: Boys.
0: And
1: why
0: do you bring someone to Origin tonight? Why do you bring someone to Origin at ours?
1: Because I've got no mates.
0: We're not looking for a mate. You got plenty of mates. We don't need a mate. Yeah. Or mate in the true sense of the word.
1: I don't have a
2: thinking?
1: Mate.
0: Look, 1-300-9.
1: Phone's dry, bro.
2: and you're throwing it everything else. Telstra's down, so there's only 50% of the money.
1: I can only blame it on Telstra for so long, can't I?
0: That's good, actually, though.
1: Yeah,
0: We will be
1: going
0: along to Origin at ours tonight, the incredible Bellagio. Have we figured out whether we're allowed to stay there tonight?
1: Did we ask? I'm not sure. We should ask the question, because I'll bring my pillow. I don't need to use your pillow.
0: But the game finishes, the game will be done about 10 p.m.
2: Yeah,
1: it's late. So late.
0: It'd be so much easier to just crawl up into one of the bedrooms upstairs.
1: That would be very nice, wouldn't it? I think it is blocked off upstairs.
0: Oh, really?
1: Yeah, that's okay. Can I sleep on the couch?
2: Go hard early and fall asleep on the couch. What are they going to do?
1: Can't stop you.
0: It's Triple M Gold Breakfast.
3: 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They are the heart of our community. 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
6: M1 southbound is lining up between Pimpama and Narang this morning. Also busy through Reedy Creek Road to Burley and through Reedy Creek. Gold Coast Highways patchy through Southport, Surfers Paradise, Broadbeach, Miami and Palm Beach. Southport Burley Road building up between Mermaid Waters and Varsity Lakes in spots now as well. Not too bad for Terminal Drive around the airport. 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Stuff it, live more, said Storage King today. That's the latest traffic up to date. 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
10: morning, it's Emily Williams with your local news. The state government will ban contractors with existing CFMEU agreements from building 2032 Olympic projects. The Deputy Premier declaring builders will also have to comply with newly proposed Queensland Construction Code, limiting union influence. A new report reveals 44% of prisoners are returning to Queensland jails within 2 years of their release, while more than half of young criminals are reoffending after leaving detention centres. The report also found 12 of 13 high-security prisons across Queensland are operating above capacity, with the prison population increasing by 54% in the past decade. The Auditor-General made 5 recommendations. And experts are tipping a bunch of sickies tomorrow after the Origin Decider. According to ING, 18 to 49-year-olds are more likely than those older to suddenly become unwell should their team win the series.
11: Triple M National News.
16: Morning, I'm Michaela Savage. A major Telstra outage this morning. The telco is looking into an issue affecting some mobile calls and data connections. 7 reporter Liam Tapper says thousands of Aussies are being impacted.
17: Emergency calls, they are still going through, which is good news if anyone does need to make an emergency call this morning. But Telstra is looking into this issue.
16: It's understood train services in some states are also impacted. Aussie real wages have dropped 5% since early 2021 and are set to fall another 1% by September. The OECD's annual employment outlook has been released, revealing there have been persistent pressures on household incomes, even despite a broadly solid labour market. The US military says it has restarted powerful strikes on Iran after 3 commercial ships were targeted in the Strait of Hormuz, calling it a dangerous breach of the ceasefire. And Prince Harry has lost his case against the Daily Mail publisher in the UK over alleged privacy breaches dating back decades.
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16: Queensland legend Gordon Tallis has told us the Maroons need to believe if they're to beat New South Wales in tonight's Origin Decider.
20: Every game I've ever walked into, every dressing room I've never gone, oh, they're favourites, we can't beat them today. So that's the mindset that Queensland have to have.
16: Kickoff is at Suncorp just after 8 p.m. tonight. While Kangaroos coach Kevin Walters reckons tonight will give a big indication about World Cup selection. He says Sam Walker is challenging Nathan Cleary for Australia's halfback position.
3: Humans are social creatures and we need connection to feel good. Make sure to check in on your mates. A quick chat can change more than you think.
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21: Today on the Gold Coast, a possible shower with a top of 21, down to 13 tonight. And tomorrow, a possible shower with a high of 20. And your music sorted with a curated playlist for every mood. 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
2: Well, this is going to be an interesting one. Was it a Blue supporter who took it down? We don't know. But it's hard today, even for me, and I'm with Vodafone, but at home with Telstra, obviously, through the internet. And today, it was a big bill-paying day for me today.
1: Shame.
2: I was going to pay all my bills. So
1: what a shame.
2: It's like the old saying, the check's in the mail.
0: Yeah.
2: Well, Telstra's down. Yeah. Sorry.
0: It's 25 minutes to opening time for a lot of businesses. 25 minutes to 9 this morning. A lot of businesses will be opening the doors and officially coming online. Tap and goes might be affected. We need to get to the bottom of just what this Telstra outage is going to mean for the city of the Gold Coast. Trevor Long, the tech guru, will join us next to walk us through it. 92.5 Triple M Gold Breakfast.

0: 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Liesl Jones, Liam, and Spider.
1: Oh my God! Okay, it's happening. Everybody, stay calm.
2: What's the procedure, everyone? What's the procedure?
1: Stay calm.
3: Actual audio of me just previously when I learned that the Telstra has massive outages across Australia this morning. I panicked. I said to Liam, "Can you call my phone because I've just gone to SOS only." Major, major panic, and it's not just affecting the phone lines. We've got major outages.
4: Yeah, the
3: across
4: banks
3: Australia.
4: Also tap and go, but it's good to see this fella isn't with Telstra.
0: Well, the guru at EFTM.com, Trevor Long. Good morning, Trev.
5: Good morning. Yeah, no, I chose a different network for various reasons, yes.
3: But those other networks had issues earlier in the year.
5: Yeah, look, I mean, I'm with Vodafone, and to be honest, they've had a pretty good run since their major outages, I don't know, 15 years ago. So Optus, you know, had some pretty historic outages recently. Now Telstra, it's not, look, networks are never going to avoid problems.
0: Yeah.
5: But when they're this widespread, it's a real problem for them. It's fine for a tower to go down in one suburb, but I've been following this now for nearly 3 hours, and it's the whole country. But interestingly, there are pockets of people not, There's no rhyme or reason. There are pockets of people who are still on the network. So that's why Telstra won't say it's a full network outage. In fact, Telstra is still saying there's a potential issue affecting some customers.
4: How much?
5: Good use of words.
4: Well, how much will this affect everywhere else? Because we know so many, you know, let's be honest, Telstra is probably our biggest network with banking and, you know, tap and goes. Now, all this could come into effect, which would be a huge nightmare for even the average punter.
5: Yeah, it's all well and good for us to you not be able to call a mate for a few hours in the morning. But once we hit proper trading hours here, the reason tap and go is affected, for example, is the little terminal at your local coffee shop might be connected to the Telstra network, and that's how it, you know, sends the signal back. If they haven't had some backup there, like a Wi-Fi or something else, that's the only way the transaction's going to get approved. You know, the simple things like some of our transport networks, train drivers and things, they're communicating via Telstra. The emergency services, a lot of the ambulances and things are hooked up via the Telstra network. Now, in those cases, most of the time they have a redundancy, they have a second network, a second computer that does things using, say, Optus or Vodafone. So I'm not at all concerned about, you know, high-end emergency services stuff, but there will be problems for people throughout the day if Telstra doesn't get this fixed quickly.
3: Trevor, how long do we think it's going to last? Could it be possibly all day, or could it be a couple of days, or just a few hours?
5: Oh, at this point, if I was to gamble, I'd say we're looking at least midday, because we haven't had a statement from Telstra that isolates it. So they haven't been able to say it's this and we're doing this. This far into an outage, they should be able to say broadly what's happening. So I'm a bit nervous that we're going to have a chunk of business hours today.
0: Trevor Long, the guru from EFTM.com. Go and follow him on the socials and sign up to EFTM if you love your tech stuff. Trev, just out of curiosity, what recourse do businesses, personal people have from a financial perspective for any financial loss that this outage might incur?
5: Bugger all would be the most, that's probably the legal terminology. Unless you're like have enterprise level agreements with them, even then they're normally at 99.9% what we call uptime, and a few hours is not going to hit that across a year. So unfortunately, we don't have any recourse here, but if it goes on like past midday, I would expect Telstra would need to come out with at the very least some sort of offer, like a free data weekend or something like that, which won't really compensate people, but it will try and indicate that they at least understood the issue. Just quickly, it's not just Telstra customers. Belong, Boost, Aldi Mobile, Woolworths Mobile, anyone that's on the Telstra network, which is a lot of little telcos as well, they're all stuffed too.
3: Those people are just learning now that they're on the Telstra network. They thought they were Boost.
0: Trevor Long from EFTM.com, thank you for the update. We'll stay in touch.
5: Cheers.
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8: Still got delays for the M1 southbound Pimpamar down through to Mullandina and through Narang, and also the Coomera Connector, so southbound on the approach to Helensvale Road. Hope Island Road, a little busy in spots through Hope Island. Same for Brisbane Road through Biggera Waters and the Gold Coast Highway, underspeed through Surfers Paradise, Broad Beach, Miami and Palm Beach in spots now too. 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
7: 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And tonight, the ultimate rivalry continues. This is State of Origin. And it continues tonight from 7. Game 3, live from Suncorp Stadium, Brisbane. 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
11: Gold Coast's average unleaded price today is around $1.65 a litre, while some servos are selling it as low as $1.54. The average for diesel sits around $1.84. 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

0: 92.5 Triple M Gold Breakfast, Liesl Jones, Liam and Spider, REM with Orange Crush tonight. A Queensland crush. It's going to be a Maroon crush.
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2: What a lineup. Oh, my goodness.
1: And don't turn it off, Queenslanders, when you're getting your pants pulled down at halftime.
0: All right, and don't you leave when you're down 18 plus at halftime tonight from Origin at ours at the Bellagio. Speaking of amazing lineups, we go from Triple M Gold Breakfast with Liesl Jones, Liam and Spider into the man with the reins from 9 o'clock. Al Dobie, good morning, Al.
3: So kind of you. Hey, how are we going with the Telstra outage? Are we all good?
1: Yeah, I'm on Vodafone.
2: I'm
1: a tight bum.
3: Spare a thought for the influencers down at Burley who can't get onto Instagram.
1: Can't
3: do the selfie.
2: No, they can very take the selfies, they just can't post it.
3: Yeah, and so if you're at the gym, no one's setting up their cameras.
2: Did the workout happen if
1: nobody
2: you didn't post
1: went.
2: It?
1: Nobody
3: exactly.
1: went.
3: Exactly. Hey, look, more good times and greatest hits coming up. It's going to help you out. If you are, you know, your coverage is no good, we have the music for you. We're going to take you back to the 80s. So, music school. The movie, well, the great Eddie Murphy.
4: My name is Serge, and how can I help you?
5: I'm looking for Miss Jenny Summers.
4: Maybe you'll give me your name?
5: My name's Axel Foley.
4: Don't I tell Miss Summers that Mr. Ahmed Foley is here to see...
5: Axel Foley. Axel.
4: Oh, Ahmed, Achwell.
5: Axel.
4: Foley is here to see her.
3: Yes. Glenn Fry from Beverly Hills Cop soundtrack, 1985. My name is Serge.
1: Is that one of your favourite movies, Al?
3: Oh, Eddie Murphy is one of my favourite comedians.
1: Yeah.
3: Not suitable for...
1: Oh, no.
3: For the kids.
0: What was the one he did? Was 23 when he did that movie.
2: 23?
0: He was 23 when he was in Beverly Hills Cop.
2: Wow. Yeah. It's amazing. A great documentary if you ever want to watch it. I didn't know much about him, but it was really fascinating.
1: Delirious.
0: Beverly Hills Cop is a doco.
2: No.
3: Delirious.
2: No.
1: Delirious,
2: Eddie
1: Delirious
2: Murphy.
1: Was the one I grew up with. It's when
3: not...
1: I was... No, it's not fit for radio,
3: it's
1: but...
3: Not jerk.
2: Pull over. Pull over.
1: The big brown shock team.
3: Okay. Anyway.
0: No more quoting Eddie Murphy comedy. Specials. Al Dobie.
1: It's one of the greats.
0: With some great music coming up after 9 o'clock. We'll see you tomorrow morning.
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9: Still got delays for your run on the M1 southbound from Pimpamal all the way down through to Arundel and Mullandina. Extra 20 to 25 minutes onto the journey through there. Reddy Creek Road slows up around Southall Burley Road and the Gold Coast Highway is busy through Broadbeach, Mermaid Beach, Miami, Tugan and Palm Beach in spots. Same from Injumbull Drive through the Tweed as well. Griffith Street and Wharf Street, Coolangatta. 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
12: Morning, it's Emily Williams with your local headlines. The state government has delivered a cash boost to Queensland's domestic and family violence services. More than $50 million will be invested in frontline support over the next 4 years, including expanded access to specialist mental health care, while DfE practitioners will be placed in 49 police stations statewide. Queensland Police responded to nearly 184,000 DfE call-outs in 2025. A new report reveals 44% of prisoners are returning to Queensland jails within just 2 years of their release, while more than half of young criminals are reoffending after leaving detention centres. The report also found 12 of 13 high-security prisons across Queensland are operating above capacity, with the prison population increasing by 54% in the past decade. And an extra 5,000 visitors have flown into Brizzy for the decider, with Blues fans greeted by a cheeky billboard, "Welcome to Queensland, where you can leave your blues behind."
11: Triple M National News.
13: Morning, I'm Michaela Savage. Telstra is investigating a major outage. Some Aussies are having trouble making calls, sending texts and using mobile data. Train services in some areas are also affected. The telco is on the case, saying it'll share an update as soon as the problem is fixed. Telecommunications Industry Ombudsman Cynthia Gabert telling the ABC, a lot of people are affected.
14: We have heard from Telstra it is a national outage, which does mean that it's a significant outage. More than 100,000 people obviously impacted, possibly significantly more than that.
13: In other news this morning, the alleged Pam the Bird artist has been knocked back on bail after police say he climbed Melbourne's Balti Bridge and sprayed a giant tag. Fresh US strikes are underway against Iran after the military accused Tehran of targeting civilian crewed ships in the Strait of Hormuz and blowing up the ceasefire. And Novak Djokovic has booked a Wimbledon semi-final date with world number one Jannik Sinner after surviving a five-hour quarterfinal thriller.
5: Did you know that diabetes is Australia's fastest-growing chronic condition? Over 300 Australians are diagnosed with the condition every day. 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
13: An uphill battle for New South Wales in tonight's State of Origin decider. The Blues will have to beat Queensland in enemy territory to regain the Shield. Queensland legend Gordon Tallis has told us we're in for a real treat.
15: If you ball it down, Queensland were really good for 50-something-odd minutes. New South Wales were good for, you know, 20-odd in game one. And I thought it was 50-50 in the second game for how they played.
13: And in FIFA World Cup action, Switzerland is through to the quarterfinals where they'll face Messi's Argentina after beating Colombia in a penalty shootout this morning.
10: Arrive alive. 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
7: Today on the Gold Coast, a possible shower with a top of 21 down to 13 tonight. And tomorrow, a possible shower with a high of 20. 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

0: Another one of those songs we welcome back to Triple M Gold with our good times and greatest hits out of the 90s. Hadaway, What Is Love? And it's Al here. No word on the Telstra outage, which is impacting a lot of people right around the country. As soon as we find out about that, some people are getting a couple of bars on their phones. But once we have more news on that, we'll let you know at Triple M Gold.
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3: Benny Hanning. Good morning.
4: Good morning, team. Yes, I've been waiting for this phone call for 3 hours. It's like Christmas morning for a Queenslander, isn't it? We're just ready to open our big present
5: and
4: just lift that trophy up.
5: How did New South win it tonight, Benny?
4: Oh, Spider, I don't know. The way I look at tonight for New South Wales is there's a lot of pressure. At the moment, that the players they've picked haven't performed to the best of their ability. In pressure moments, they're not standing up and delivering. And the biggest thing for them, I think a lot of these players for New South Wales, this possibly could be their last Origin match.
6: Benny, I mean, this whole journey, it's been chopping and changing and picking and sticking. But Billy Slater as a coach, he's one of those coaches who gets Origin.
4: Lisa, the best way to describe Billy Slater, lovely bloke, but he's a serial killer. When it comes to Origin, he prepares every meticulously.
5: Benny, you know we're right on the board of New South Wales and Queensland. Who wins tonight and by how much?
4: I think Queensland win by 13+. And I'm not being a smart aleck about this. Tonight at Suncorp Stadium with over 50,000 Queenslanders screaming, going nuts. The history of playing, like, this is the home of rugby league. The boys are going to be ready.
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0: He played 12 origins for the Mighty Maroons. Ben Hannett from the Dead Set Legends this morning talking to Triple M Goal Breakfast about tonight's big origin decider. 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By the way, the origin is going to be live on Triple M Goal from 7 tonight. More of those big songs out of the 80s to get you pumped for the origin decider on Triple M Goal. Bon Jovi. 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
0: Morning, it's Emily Williams with your local headlines. A new report reveals 44% of prisoners are returning to Queensland jails within 2 years of their release, while more than half of young criminals are reoffending after leaving detention centres. The state government is on track to collect almost $5 billion a year in land tax by 2030. Budget figures show tax revenue is expected to rise 80% within 4 years, jumping from $2.7 billion this financial year to $4.8 billion. The tax applies to investment properties that exceed $600,000, a figure that remains unchanged since 2007. And thousands of fans have landed in the state's capital ahead of tonight's Origin decider. Peter from Brisbane Airport says they set up an extra special surprise for Blues fans.
1: There's a cheeky little billboard throughout our terminal today. It says, "Welcome to Queensland, where you can leave your Blues behind."
3: Triple M National News.
4: Good morning, I'm Matthew Layton. A Telstra outage is causing the kind of morning nobody ordered, with mobiles, data, payments and some transport services all caught up in the mess. Regional rail has been hit in Victoria and New South Wales, and police say Telstra users should use another phone or Wi-Fi calling for 000 if needed. Telecommunications Industry Ombudsman Cynthia Gabert telling the ABC there is no timeline for a fix.
5: We have heard from Telstra it is a national outage, which does mean that it's a significant outage, more than 100,000 people obviously impacted, possibly significantly more than that.
4: A man is under police guard in hospital after a 39-year-old woman was found stabbed to death inside a home in Melbourne's Outer East. Two men will face court after police allege they stormed a home south of Adelaide with gunshots fired, a man assaulted and a stolen car still missing. And a fuel voucher rollout in WA's hit a pothole, with opposition leader Basil Zemplis criticising delays as some drivers wait for their $100 payment.
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